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I'm DJ Scat Cat, and you are listening to Jazzy Rhythms. The song you just listened to was 1000 Rainbows by Isaiah J. Thompson. Before that was Autumn Leaves by Cannonball Adderley. And before that was Varapara Alice by Anat Cohen. Next up for you, I have Michael Higgins with Noreen. Please enjoy.

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I'm DJ Scat Cat, and you are listening to Jazzy Rhythms. The song you just listened to was East River Drive by Stanley Clark, and before that was New Blues by Sam Dillon. Thank you so much for tuning in. As always, if you love jazz music, if you loved anything you heard today, or if you just want to hang out, feel free to join me here every Saturday from 6 to 8 p.m. on KUCI. If you'd like more information about our station, you can find us online at kuci.org. The next song I have for you guys is unfortunately my last song of the evening. This is going to be Blue Monk by the Thelonious Monk Quartet. Thank you so much for tuning in, and I'll catch you next week.

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Glad to be with you on this ninth day of August 2026. We got a good show lined up for you tonight. Got some Sun Ra and his orchestra, some Aluya, gonna play some Ezra Collective, some Kutiman and Dekel, some Outer Worlds Jazz Ensemble, and there's certainly more where that came from. You can follow along tonight. 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If you're sticking by your FM receiver, then just keep listening and you'll hear me back announce. And you can always send me a message by sending me an email at Jarrett, J-A-R-R-E-T, as in Tom, 2 R's, 1 T, at KUCI.org. I have that address open and I'll be checking any messages. In the meantime, sit back, relax, and enjoy this warm, toasty Monday afternoon. Some Errol Flabba Holt dubbing in the background.

listening to a track titled Liberation from Earth, Roots, and Water. From Toronto, the album came out in the 1980s, I want to say 80 or 81, reissued by Light in the Attic Records. Named the album Innocent Youths, and it is good. Is youths really a word that's plural, or is it youth? Regardless. Good question. Anyway, really, really nice track, nice album. Picked it up earlier in the summer and have been playing quite a bit of it. Before this, a nice track from Count Basie, conducted and composed by Oliver Nelson. And I've been listening to a lot of Oliver Nelson over the summer. The name of the track we heard, Kilimanjaro. And you don't hear Count Basie's piano until a good halfway through the track. And I think, as the liner notes suggest, it's more percussive than it is really carrying the song. But it is a quite nice recording. And originally recorded in 1970, reissued on Teresa Records in the 1980s, but originally released, I believe, on the Flying Dutchman record label. Adrian Young in that mix, doing Afro Disco Makossa. That is new from the great, prolific Adrian Young, who resides these days, I believe, in Brazil. We had the Outer Worlds Jazz Ensemble in the mix, doing Celestial Matari. That is new from ATA Records, the name of the album. There's some accents over the first word, so I may not be pronouncing it correctly, but Carmon Line. We also had Errol Flabel Holt from the Roots Radix doing Murder Dub from Roots Radix Dub. And we started the Dread Zone for today with Send Us Away. That is from Sundub, and you can find that on the Easy Star record label, featuring Mike Love and Earl China Smith on that track. That catches us up. It is just shy of the half hour mark, 78 degrees just outside the KUCI studios in Irvine, California. And with the humidity, maybe it feels like 79, but for me, it's just awful. It always feels just enough already. All right, let us keep the show going. Let us change up the pace a little bit. Maybe get into a bit of a funk kind of vibe. Let's play some Funky Destination. The name of the track, The Inside Man. It's from the album A Revolution Is the Only Solution. You hear it here on KUCI's Dread Zone. Enjoy.

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Ezra Collective here on KUCI's Dread Zone. The track Only Love, it is new from their forthcoming release Here Because of Hope. Set to be released, it now says, I think September 11th, 26. But is that a Friday? It is a Friday, so still set to come out September 11th, or in September, I should say. So looking forward to that. It says they're supposed to be performing in Los Angeles at Dockweiler Beach on August 22nd, but I don't know if that's still happening because it looks like it's part of the jazz festival that may have been canceled. So do check that out, but I would certainly love to see them perform. It says Saturday, August 22nd, Sunday. Yeah, so it's part of a festival, so I don't know how that is going to work. But anyway, hopefully they come back for a solo appearance at one of the jazz venues in Southern California. Before Ezra Collective, we had the Agrolites doing Death at 10 Paces. Really, really nice track from this band. They're categorized as punk, but they're really kind of old school reggae, rock steady. They've got some vocals. I really like their instrumental tracks. Really, really good sound. Before that, Anjean de Poitre, if I'm pronouncing it correctly, we heard Angor, A-N-G-O-R. That's from their new Volume 2 release. I'm sure you have heard them or seen them or both. They are the funny-looking duo. They dress in polka dots and funny hats and so forth, but really, really neat sound, and only two people generating all that sound, so pretty cool stuff. And we had the Funky Destination in that mix doing Inside Man, and that catches us up. It is KUCI in Irvine, KUCI.org. This is The Dread Zone. I'm your host, Jarrett. I'll be with you till, until 8 o'clock tonight. And then sitting in for Jason Pulaski for the next 2 weeks, Gold Code doing live DJ sets. So you'll definitely want to stick around for that. But we're going to keep the music going at least for a track or two and then bring you some important public service announcements. Let's play a little something from The Clonious. This is Bugs and Fools off of Ubiquity Records. Going back a little bit, this is a good one. Enjoy it. It's KUCI in Irvine.

0: Hey, Dad.
1: Yeah?
0: You remember that ball game we went to a couple years ago?
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0: Yeah, that was an awesome game.
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Yeah, that's a nice one from Gary Bartz, going back to maybe the late 60s or early 70s. The name of the track,

saxophone, but just a little too long to play for only a two-hour show. It eats up a big chunk of it. But do check out Gary Bart's The Letter NTU Troupe. He has stuff not as NTU Troupe, but also a few albums under NT Gary Bart's and NTU Troupe. Anyway, before that, we had a little bit of ska punk from Operation Ivy doing Sound System from the Energy release, which I think is just kind of a compilation of all their other things. Gil Scott-Heron in that mix. Got to explain this one. The name of the track is Me and the Devil, but it is a reworking of that track by Micaiah McCraven, the great jazz drummer and kind of dicer and splicer of different jazz works and making loops and so forth. There's a lot of reworkings of Gil Scott-Heron. The other one done by Jamie XX, and that one is titled We're New Here. And this one, or maybe it's titled I'm New Here. Anyway, whatever. There's one I'm New Here, and then there's one We're New Here, and then this one is We're New Again. And then before that, I played two tracks from Micaiah McCraven. He's got sort of new. It came out maybe late last year, early this year, but I finally picked it up this past week. It's a series of, I think, three or four EPs that were each released separately, and then Nonesuch Records kind of put it all together. Each track is only about 3 minutes or so, so I decided to just play two of them. The first one we heard Micaiah McCraven doing Boom Bapt, and that features Theon Cross on tuba, and who else is on that track? I think Jeff Parker, maybe. And then the second track we played, Micaiah McCraven Newsfeed, and that features Junius Paul, the great bass player that I saw him perform with. It was Junius Paul and Micaiah McCraven when they performed in Los Angeles. Anyway, Micaiah McCraven does a whole year tour and then takes little snippets from all of his different shows that he records and then puts them together in a new album. And that is what this is. So we heard Technologic is one of the EPs, the other Hidden Out. The third one that I didn't play is People's Mixtape, and the fourth one is Pop Up, or Pop Up Shop. Altogether, oh, what is it called? Off the Record or something of that nature from Nonesuch. I'll have to find the actual name of the full album with all of them together. But anyway, and then we had Clonius in that mix doing Bugs and Fools. Really nice track from Between the Dots. And since I've got this open here, let's just find out what specifically the name is of that full length Micaiah McCraven. Well, I'll get back to you on that one because I don't want to stall while I look for it, but I feel like it is. Yeah, it is Off the Record. So I got that one right. Okay, let us keep the music going a bit. I'll be with you again until 8 o'clock. And then, as I mentioned earlier, Gold Code doing a live DJ set for the next 2 weeks on In Emissions. So definitely stick around for that. Always good stuff from Gold Code. Right now, we are going to get back into the music and let us decide to play. Drumroll, please. Let's play some Sun Ra and his orchestra. This is his version of Over the Rainbow. It's a good one. It's from the new two-disc reissue of Somewhere Over the Rainbow. You can find that on the Strut record label. Sun Ra Orchestra here on KUCI's Dread Zone.

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Kutiman and Dekel, if I'm pronouncing that correctly, D-E-K-E-L. Name of the track, Let Your Love. It is from their new album, EP-ish, titled Hope. And some good stuff on that album. You could check them out on Bandcamp. I know, I think it's self-released. That's K-U-T-I-M-A-N and Dekel, D-E-K-E-L. Nice stuff from Kutiman, and always good collaborations. Before that, we had music from Aluya. The new album is titled Zero, and I'm really digging it. Name of the track, we heard Cairo FM, and have really enjoyed following Aluya's career. A lot of singles released, and finally this nice full-length. Do check it out. Music from the Skints in that mix, doing This Town's from the Easy Star record label. Came out in 2015, and it features a whole host of guests, as you heard on the track This Town. Tippa Irie, Horseman, Rival, and a whole lot more, actually. So do check that out. Really good stuff. The name of the album, FM. We also heard The Majestic Arrows doing Another Day. You could find that on the Eccentric Soul Bandit label compilation. And heard some Skin, Flesh, and Bones. And then Sun Ra Orchestra, of course, did Over the Rainbow from Somewhere Over the Rainbow. Really, really nice rendition. That is a live recording taken from the two-disc compilation on Strut Records. Somewhere, or I don't know if it's a compilation, reissue, I should say, the two-disc reissue of Somewhere Over the Rainbow. Nice stuff. Stick around. Intermission's coming up in just about 11 minutes. Filling in for the great Jay Pulaski, Gold Code, doing a live DJ set. I see everything getting set up now, and you are going to want to stick around and listen. I got time for a couple more tracks. Let's go ahead and put on one of them, which is a track from the SF Jazz Collective, aka San Francisco Jazz Collective. It's from their first release, and the name of the track we're going to hear is When Will the Blues Leave? And then I'll come back with one last track to take us out. Oh, and there's my computer telling me to go. So let's do it. It's the Dread Zone on KUCI in Irvine.

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0: Doing When Will the Blues Leave from their self-titled debut, which came out, I want to say, in 2009 or so. And that is just about going to do it for the Dread Zone for tonight. Stick around. Intermissions with Gold Co. doing a live DJ mix coming up in 5 minutes. In the meantime, if you missed any of tonight's playlist for the Dread Zone, log on to KUCI.org, click on the link to the Dread Zone, and you'll get everything you need. Going to go out with one last track from Emanative, the great jazz composer, producer, musician. The name of the track we're going to hear is Ego System, as opposed to Eco System. And it is subtitled Solar Noon. It's from the album Earth. And until next week, this is KUCI's Dread Zone. Thanking you for listening and wishing each and every one of us peace.

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5: 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I'm your host, Gold Code. In the mix tonight, all vinyl, sitting in for Mr. Pulaski. Always big up to Jared on the Dread Zone for another great mix. Gonna be mixing all the way live, playing some records I picked up in Portland a couple weeks ago. Much love to all the stores out there, Platinum Records, Music Plastique, and Crave Vinyl. Also shout out to Twice, aka Vango. I know you're listening out there. What up, man? If you want to listen online, go to KUCI.org. If you want to catch us on the live stream, go to twitch.tv/omakase show. All right, let's get in the mix here on Intermissions.

desire of solitude. I went ahead with determination, rejecting a brief urge of flight to take the opposite direction. My fears were realized, however, when the cyclist passed me again and again at every intersection and curve. Every nerve in

fires in the asphalt coming closer and closer at a too rapid rate. My spine tingled, my heart raced, my breath was shallow. I walked stiffly and quickly, too afraid to turn around and look. Too late, but there it was approaching, then overtaking.

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synthesizer, radiation and chemical fumes from synthesizers.

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I'm your host, Gold Code. Been in the mix for last hour. Checking out all my vinyl I picked up in Portland a couple weeks ago. So just a little bit of this and that. Got another hour to go. Stay tuned. We'll be right back after these messages.

0: With temperatures on the rise, it's important to remember the dangers of a hot car. 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
6: 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I'm Russ Goldcode in the mix for the next hour. 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

pretend like I didn't even see him. But he was so fine. He took my hand and we started dancing. I know he felt me falling for him. But he kept holding me. Getting into it.

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I'm your host, Gold Code, been in the mix for the last 2 hours. I'll be back next week on Sunday on my own show, Omakase, 6 to 8 p.m. And then back here on Monday for another Intermissions. But in the meantime, stay tuned for Broken Sound with Tommy coming up next. Till then, peace.

This is a way. This is a way. This is a way. This is a way. This is a way. This is a way. This is a way. This is a way. This is a way. This is a way.

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0: feels good.
1: In the morning. Eat some breakfast. Ooh. 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Every morning. Eat a banana.
0: Ooh.
1: Put it in your cereal.
0: Ooh, cereal.
1: Yeah.
0: Ooh, I got eggs on my face.
1: It's gonna taste good. Make you act like you should. Oh, yeah.
0: Ooh, what you doing to me, breakfast?
1: Eat some breakfast.
0: Make my tummy feel warm.
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What's up, everybody? 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My name's Tommy, and I'm your host for tonight's show. That first song you heard was called Magic with a Smile, and that's by a band called Illusion. And that is a title track off of an EP they put out a few years back. And if you've never heard of Illusion before, they're a hardcore band from New York City. And if you're interested in catching those guys live, they'll be playing at Milky's in LA this Thursday, August 13th, with Fury, Forced Order, Soul Search, Blood and Tears, and Everybody Takes One. Super sick show right there. Definitely a throwback to the old Suburban Fight days at Program. So if you had nothing going on that night, highly recommend checking that show out. I'm super stoked for it. Cannot wait. But anyways, before you heard that, you hopefully caught the end of Intermissions, which was subbed by DJ Gold Code of Omakase tonight. If you're interested in catching out or checking out Omakase, it airs on Sundays from 6 p.m. to 8 p.m. And yeah, anyways, I have a great show in store for you guys tonight. Tonight's show features an awesome mix of songs by some of my favorite punk, hardcore, pop punk, and emo artists, including My Veronica, Hurry, Crash of Rhinos, Stalemate, Oakwood, Grumpster, Omnigon, Adult Magic, Military Gun, 16 Underground, Ceremony, Wreckage, and many, many more. Also, like most of my shows as of late, tonight's show will mostly be made up of brand new music. So, yeah, long story short, I'm super stoked on tonight's show. I hope that you are all stoked as well. And, yeah. Also, if you have a request that you would like to make at any point throughout the show tonight, the number to call here is 949-824-5824. That's 949-UCI-KUCI. And, yeah. So, with that, we'll go ahead and keep this thing moving. We started the show off pretty loud and angry, so we'll go ahead and slow things down and mellow things out with this next song that I have queued up for you guys. Then after that, we will pick up the pace and turn up the volume again, only to slow things down once more as the set comes to a close. So, yeah, stay tuned, enjoy the music, and thank you all for listening.

Welcome back, everybody. You are listening to Broken Sound right here on KUCI 88.9 FM in Irvine. That last song you heard was called Somewhere Kind of Old, and that's by a band called Hurry, and that's off of their newest record entitled Zoned Out, which just came out courtesy of Lamo Records. And if you've never heard of Hurry before, they're an alternative slash indie band from Philadelphia, Pennsylvania that was formed and that is fronted by Matt Scottelheim, who used to play in that band Everyone Everywhere. Then before that, you heard a song called Limits of Tolerance, and that is by a band called Bloodshed, and that is off of their soon-to-be-released new record entitled Punishments Beyond Comprehension, which will be out on September 4th, courtesy of Days. And if you've never heard of Bloodshed before, they're a hardcore band from Los Angeles, California. And if you're interested in catching those guys live, they'll be playing at 1720 in LA on October 10th with 100 Demons, Death Before Dishonor, Staple, Zero Chill, and Flatline. And finally, to kick off that second portion of the first set, you heard a song called Cross, and that is by a band called My Veronica, and that is off of their soon-to-be-released new record entitled I Hope There's Music in Heaven, which will be out on August 21st, courtesy of Sunday Drive Records. And if you've never heard of My Veronica before, they're an alternative slash emo band from Los Angeles, California that was formed and is fronted by Mia Lynn. And if you're interested in catching those guys live, they have a couple of shows coming up here in Southern California. The first will be this Saturday, August 15th, where they'll be playing at She Screams Fest at the Glass House in Pomona. And if you can't make it to that, they'll also be playing at 2220 Arts and Archives in LA on August 21st with Young Lovers. And that'll be their record release show for that new record of theirs. And yeah. So thank you all for listening to the show tonight. I very much appreciate it. I hope that you all enjoyed that first set of music. If you're interested in checking out tonight's playlist, just log on to brokensound.kuci.org. I update the playlist all throughout the show so that you never miss a song. So if you tune in late or you miss the back announcing where I talk about the songs that is played, it's all good. You can just log on to that website and see every song that's been played so far tonight in order. Full playlist will also be posted on Spotify shortly after tonight's episode comes to a close. And on top of all that, if you're interested in staying updated on other news and happenings related to the show, you can follow me on Instagram at Broken Sound Radio. And yeah. So with that, we have plenty of good music coming up in this next set. This next set is going to be made up of all new pop punk and emo music. We're going to kick it off with some new music from False Start, formerly known as Nervous Kids. The song is called Out of Place, and that is a new single that they just put out. Then we're going to follow that up with some new music from Crash of Rhinos, as well as some new music from Stalemate. And to close out the set, you'll hear some new music from Oakwood. So definitely get stoked for all that. But of course, if you have a request that you would like to make for tonight's show, the number to call here is 949-824-5824. That's 949-UCI-KUCI. Don't be shy. Feel free to

call in any song you want to hear. Just call that number and I'll play the song live over the air just for you. All right, without further ado, we'll go ahead and get into this next set. Stay tuned, enjoy the music, and thank you all once again for listening.

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You are listening to Broken Sound right here on KUCI 88.9 FM in Irvine. That last song you heard was called Fields Behind the House, and that's by a band called Oakwood, and that's off of their newest record entitled Blurred Away, which came out a few months ago courtesy of Memory Music. And if you ever heard of Oakwood before, they're an emo band from Austin, Texas. And if you're interested in catching those guys live, they have a couple of shows coming up here in Southern California this week. First, we'll be playing at the Glass House in Pomona this Friday, August 14th, with Love Letter and Circa 40. And if you can't catch them at that show, you can also catch them at this year's Sound and Fury Festival, which will be taking place at Exposition Park in LA this Saturday and Sunday, August 15th and 16th. Before that, you heard a song called Clockwork, and that is by a band called Stalemate, and that is off of their soon-to-be-released new EP entitled Where You Belong, which will be out on August 21st, courtesy of Wilmore Records. And if you've never heard of Stalemate before, they're a pop-punk band from right here in Southern California. And if you're interested in catching those guys live, they have a few shows coming up here in Southern California. First, they'll be playing at Mi Flor Mayor in Fontana on August 21st with It's Always You, False Start, Muscle Memory, Halfway to Neptune, and Polydrome. And if you can't make it to that show, you can catch them at Gilmore Music the next day, August 22nd, where they'll be playing with Barrio Slam, First Line, and Far Away. And if you can't make it to that, you can also catch them the next day, August 23rd, at DBZ Backstage in Corona with Meet Your New Pet, September, Paper Memories, and Surf Dracula. Anyways, before that, you heard a song called Years Out, and that is by a band called Crash of Rhinos. That's off of their new record entitled Logbook, which came out a couple of months ago, courtesy of Storm Chasers Limited. And if you've never heard of Crash of Rhinos before, they're a legendary emo band from the UK. And finally, to kick off the set, you heard a song called Out of Place, and that is by a band called False Start. Some of you might know them better by the name they used to go by, which is Nervous Kids. And that new single of theirs, Out of Place, is out now. And if you've never heard of False Start before, they're a pop-punk band from Riverside. And as I just mentioned, if you're interested in catching those guys live, they'll be playing at Mi Flor Mayor in Fontana on August 21st. And yeah. So thank you all for listening to the show tonight. I very much appreciate it. I hope that you have all enjoyed all of the music that you've heard on the show so far. We have exactly 15 minutes left in the first hour of the show. Plenty of good music coming up, not only in this next set, but in the entire second hour of the show. So definitely stay tuned. This next set is going to be made up of all new punk and ska music. We're going to kick it off with some new music from Big D and the Kids Table. This song is called Alston Storm, and that's off of their newest record entitled The Good Old American Saturday Night, which just came out courtesy of Side One Dummy Records. Then we're going to follow that up with some new music from Grumpster, as well as some new music from Omnigon. And then to close out the set, you'll hear some new music from Adult Magic and the Doom Stompers. So definitely get stoked for all of that. But of course, if you have a request that you would like to make for tonight's show, the number to call here is 949-824-5824. That's 949-UCI-KUCI. Don't be shy. Feel free to call in. Any song you want to hear, just call that number, and I will play the song live over the air just for you. All right, without further ado, we'll go ahead and get into this next set. Stay tuned, enjoy the music, and thank you all once again for listening.

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You know, those outside the current norm. So some of us pick up

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You are listening to Broken Sound right here on KUCI 88.9 FM in Irvine. My name is Tommy, and I am your host for tonight's show. That last song you heard before the commercial break was called Throwin' a Fit, and that is by a band called the Doom Stompers. And that is off of their newest record entitled Take a Beat, which came out a couple of months ago, courtesy of Bad Time Records. And if you've never heard of the Doom Stompers before, they're a ska band from Queens, New York. Then before that, you heard a song called Direction, and that's by a band called Adult Magic. And that's off of their newest record entitled Are You Even Happy Now, which came out a couple of months ago, courtesy of Dead Broke Records. And if you've never heard of Adult Magic before, they're an alternative slash punk band from Long Island, New York that features current and former members of Iron Sheik, Broadcaster, and Crowbait. Then before that, you heard a song called Turn Up the Fear, and that is by a band called Omnigon, and that is the title track off of their soon-to-be-released new record, which will be out this Friday, August 14th, courtesy of Bad Time Records. And if you've never heard of Omnigon before, they're a ska band from Northern California that was formed, that is fronted by Adam Davis, formerly of the band Link 80. Then before that, you heard a song called Feeling Funny, and that is by a band called Grumpster, and that is off of their new EP entitled Honeydew, which just came out courtesy of Asian Man Records. And if you've never heard of Grumpster before, they're an alternative slash punk band from Oakland, California. And finally, to kick off the set, you heard a song called Alston Storm, and that is by Big D and the Kids Table, and that is off of their new album entitled The Good Old American Saturday Night, which just came out courtesy of Side One Dummy Records. And yeah. So thank you all for listening to the show tonight. I very much appreciate it. I hope that you all enjoyed all of the music that you heard in the first hour of the show. If you're interested in checking out tonight's playlist, just log on to brokensound.kuci.org. I update the playlist all throughout the show so that you never miss a song. So if you tune in late or you miss the back announcing or I talk about the songs that I just played, it's all good. You can just log on to that website and see every song that's been played so far tonight in order. Full playlist will also be posted on Spotify shortly after tonight's episode comes to a close. And on top of all that, if you're interested in staying updated on other news and happenings related to the show, you can follow me on Instagram at Broken Sound Radio. And yeah. So now that we've made it into the second hour of the show, we have plenty of good music coming up. This next set is going to be made up of kind of a mix of things. We're going to kick it off with some new music from Military Gun. The song is called World's Always Burning, and that is a new single that they just put out with Loma Vista Recordings. Then we're going to follow that up with some new music from 16 Underground, as well as some new music from Ceremony. And to close out the set, you'll hear some new music from Tuffy. So definitely get stoked for all of that. But of course, if you have a request that you would like to make for tonight's show, the number to call here is 949-824-5824. That's 949-UCI-KUCI. Don't be shy. Feel free to call in any song you want to hear. Just call that number and I will play the song live over the air just for you. All right. Without further ado, we'll go ahead and get into this next set. Stay tuned. Enjoy the music. And thank you all once again for listening.

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You are listening to Broken Sound right here on KUCI 88.9 FM in Irvine. That last song you heard was called Landline Shotgun, and that is by a band called Tuffy, and that is off of their new self-titled EP, which just came out courtesy of Sunday Drive Records. And if you've never heard of Tuffy before, they're an alternative slash indie band from Minneapolis, Minnesota. Then before that, you heard a song called Dark Summer, and that's by Ceremony, and that's off of their new record entitled Tell Me.

Underground before. They're an alternative slash indie band from Los Angeles, California that features former members of Gem. And if you are interested in catching 16 Underground live, they'll be playing at Oblivion in Highland Park on August 27th with Olive Kimoto and Wormwood Start. And that show is their EP release show. And finally, to kick off the set, you heard a song called World's Always Burning. And that is by Military Gun. And that is a new single that they just put out with Loma Vista Recordings. And if you're interested in catching Military Gun live, they have a couple of LA shows coming up. First, we'll be playing at the Regent in LA on October 15th with Soft Cult, Shady Nasty, and Daisy. And if you can't make it to that show, they'll also be playing at the Hollywood Palladium on October 18th with the Sex Pistols. Crazy. But anyways, thank you all for listening to the show tonight. I very much appreciate it. I hope that you have all enjoyed all of the music that you've heard on the show so far. We have just about 35 minutes left in the show. Two sets of music left to play, so definitely stay tuned for both of those. This next set is going to be made up of all new hardcore music. We're going to kick it off with some new music from a band called Dynamite. The song is called Lay to Rest. And that is off of a promo that they just put out with Northern Unrest. Then we're going to follow that up with some new music from Strikeforce, as well as some new music from Wreckage. And to close out the set, you'll hear some new music from Risk and Self-Interest. So definitely get stoked for all that. Also, if you have a request that you would like to make for tonight's show, now is the last call for requests, as I'd like to be able to play all of the music that I brought in for you guys tonight. So if you have a last-minute request, the number to call here is 949-824-5824. That's 949-UCI-KUCI. Don't be shy. Feel free to call in. Any song you want to hear, just call that number, and I will play the song live, over the air, just for you. All right, without further ado, we'll go ahead and get into this next set. Stay tuned, enjoy the music, and thank you all once again for listening.

Welcome back, everybody. You are listening to Broken Sound right here on KUCI 88.9 FM in Irvine. That last song you heard was called Who the F Are You? And that is by a band called Self Interest. And that's off of their new EP entitled Can't Get Ahead, which just came out courtesy of Delayed Gratification Records. And if you've never heard of Self Interest before, they're a straight edge hardcore band from Ohio. Then before that, you heard a song called Agony of Days Ahead. And that is by a band called Risk. And that is off of their newest record entitled Forever, which came out a few months ago courtesy of Triple B Records. And if you've never heard of Risk before, they're a hardcore band from Boston, Massachusetts. Then before that, you heard a song called Death Throes, and that is by a band called Wreckage, and that is off of their new album entitled Life on Display, which just came out courtesy of Scheme Records. And if you've never heard of Wreckage before, they're a hardcore band from Connecticut. Then before that, you heard a song called Shift, and that is by a band called Strike Force, and that is off of their new EP entitled Strike First, which just came out courtesy of Fortress Records. And if you've never heard of Strike Force before, they're a straight edge hardcore band from Pensacola, Florida. And finally, to kick off the set, you heard a song called Lay to Rest, and that is by a band called Dynamite, and that is off of a new promo that they just put out with Northern Unrest. And if you've never heard of Dynamite before, they're a hardcore band from the UK. And yeah, so thank you all for listening to the show tonight. I very much appreciate it. I hope that you have all enjoyed all of the music that you've heard on the show so far. If you're interested in checking out tonight's playlist, just log on to brokensound.kuci.org. I update the playlist all throughout the show so that you never miss a song. So if you tune in late or you miss the back announcing where I talk about the songs that I just played, it's all good. You can just log on to that website and see every song that's been played so far tonight in order. Full playlist will be posted on Spotify shortly after tonight's episode comes to a close. And on top of all of that, if you're interested in staying updated on other news and happenings related to the show, you can follow me on Instagram at Broken Sound Radio. And yeah. So we have just about 20 minutes left in the show. One set of music left to play. I should be able to get to all of it. But either way, I'll be back on the mic one more time before we get into Sounds of the Underground with DJ Green, which will take you from midnight to 2 a.m. And yeah. So with that, we'll go ahead and get into this last set. Stay tuned, enjoy the music, and thank you all once again for listening.

Welcome back, everybody. You are listening to Broken Sound right here on KUCI 88.9 FM in Irvine. That last song you heard was called Backseat Bartender, and that's by a band called Riley, and that is off of their new EP entitled To Live and Die in the American South, which just came out courtesy of Pure Noise Records. And if you never heard of Riley before, they're an emo band from Texas. Then before that, you heard a song called Delusions, and that is by Initiate, and that's off of their new EP entitled With Love, With Rage, which just came out courtesy of Blue Great Music. And if you're interested in catching Initiate live, they'll be playing at the Belasco Theater in LA on November 19th with Senses Fail and Koyo. And finally, to kick off the set, you heard a song called Plus Ultra, and that's by a band called Cinema Stare, and that is off of their new EP entitled Stink, which just came out courtesy of Static Era Records. And if you've never heard of Cinema Stare before, they're a pop-punk band from Connecticut. And yeah, so that does it for me. You have been listening to Broken Sound, your number one stop for punk, hardcore, pop-punk, and emo music in Orange County, right here on KUCI 88.9 FM in Irvine. 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Here at KUCI, we broadcast 24/7 and play all different types of music, so definitely check out KUCI.org to see some of the other cool shows we have, and maybe you'll find something you like. Also, if you're interested in staying updated on KUCI news and happenings, definitely give us a like or follow on social media. We're on Twitter, Instagram, Tumblr, and Facebook. Just look up at KUCIFM and you should be able to find us. We post lots of cool stuff on all those websites, like info about ticket giveaways, album reviews, concert reviews, footage from live sessions we've done in the past, and other cool stuff like that. So, like I said, if any of that interests you, definitely give us a like or follow. Coming up next, we have Sounds of the Underground with DJ Green, which will take you from midnight to 2 a.m., so definitely stay tuned for that. But before I go, I have one more song left to play, and that song is called Excalibur, and that is by Mindforce, and that is the title track off of a super awesome record that those guys put out a few years back. And if you've never heard of Mindforce before, they're a hardcore band from New York State. And yeah. So, thanks again for listening to Broken Sound. My name's Tommy, and I will catch you later. Stay safe, everybody.

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Welcome to Soundsy Underground on KUCI 88.9 FM in Irvine. I'm your host, DJ Green. I go by DJ Green for a reason because I believe in reducing, reusing, and recycling. We gotta protect our planet one piece of trash at a time to build a better, cleaner, safer tomorrow. This is your first time tuning in to Soundsy Underground. Hi, welcome. We're bringing you the raw sound of SoCal, the hidden gems, the underground waves, the artists you haven't heard yet. This is Soundsy Underground. We don't follow trends, we find them. And today, we're finding women in punk. That is right. We're finding bands with lead singers, women. Sometimes the whole band is all women, which is great. We need more representation, more diversity within the punk field. It's a really male-dominated field of music. Yeah, so diversity. Let's get into it. But before we do that, I always got a reminder, if you don't follow, give a like, give a follow on Instagram, at Sounds of the Underground underscore KUCI. That is, once again, at Sounds of the Underground underscore KUCI. Posting full Spotify playlists and set lists following the show so you can relive the good times. But we're going to start it off today by listening to The Blushes right here on Sounds of the Underground on KUCI 88.9 FM, Irvine.

Look how she dancing, babe. She got the groove. All right.

and does TM, so you can't call her before noon. Leave a DM on her Insta, she'll get back to you real soon.

Yo, yo, yo, welcome back to Sounds the Underground on KUCI 88.9 FM in Irvine. What is up? We were just listening to The Blushes. Tongue twister. Tongue tied? Yeah. Anyways, The Blushes are a DIY feminist punk trio. The Blushes take to the stage with sweet bows and frills. Bows? Bows? Bows. And frills. These three Southern California sweethearts quickly electrify the room with a surprising rawness, calling back to the excitement of the early 90s West Coast music scene, setting out to inject joy, glitter, and hardcore girliness into alternative punk. The Blushes welcome footsteps of Four Mothers, Bikini Kill, The Shangri-Las, Babes in Toyland, Polystyrene, Courtney Love, Patti Smith, and the Spice Girls, defining their version of intersectional punk feminism within the Southern California landscape. And if you enjoyed listening to The Blushes, well, they'll be playing on, my bad, that day passed. Well, they'll be playing at the 818 Love Letter to the Valley Fest on April 18th. That is happening at, where is that happening at? That is happening in Winnetka, California. Don't know where that's at, but that's cool. Let's see, what else are they playing? They are also playing on the 28th at Echo Park Rising. Oh, I do have that flyer right here. Yeah, they're playing Friday, August 28th at the Semi-Tropic Stage at Echo Park Rising. They are performing second to last, with the headliners at that stage being Aquino Mas, who I had live here last year. Yeah, so great times to see bands we played here making it. September 4th, they'll be playing on Girl Night, which is happening at the Semi-Tropic. Well, I'm trying to find the thing for that. I can't find it. And then happening on the 20th of September, they're playing at the Lodge Room. So, lots of times to see The Blushes. You don't want to miss them. Definitely check them out. Oh, and I haven't even told you what songs we were listening to. Well, that last one we listened to was called War on the Poor. Before that, we were listening to Me Time. And starting us off, we're listening to BFF. Once again, that was The Blushes. Up next, we're going to be listening to Messy Hera, right here on Sounds of the Underground on KUCI 88.9 FM, Irvine.

Hey there, welcome back to Sounds of the Underground on KUCI 88.9 FM in Irvine. We were just listening to Messy Hera. That last one was called Put It to an End. Before that, we're listening to Too Far, and starting us off, we're listening to You Lost. Messy Hera is some, blah, blah, blah, blah.

Mezihara is a female-fronted riot punk band from San Diego, California. Sing and scream with us as we play before your eyes and ears. Enjoy. That is right, riot punk from San Diego, N.O.C. Their newest EP, Espola, was out on August 7th. That was, you know, a couple days ago. Did we play that? We did. So we heard two of those songs from that album, Espola. We heard Too Far and You Lost. So go check out some more from that EP, Espola. All right, up next, we're going to be listening to Amity Haze right here on Sounds of the Underground on KUCI 88.9 FM, Irvine.

Hey there, welcome back to Sounds the Underground on KUCI 88.9 FM in Irvine. We were just listening to Amity Haze. From Amity Haze, we listened to the last one called Spirit and the Static. Before that, I'll Call You When I Land, and starting us off was Put It to an End. I'm sorry, that is not correct. Do I only have two songs from Amity Haze? That's where I added a third. We played two songs. Okay. Well, in that case, let's queue up a third right now and listen to a third song by Amity Haze. Give me 3 seconds. 3, 2, 1, and here we go.

Welcome back to Sounds of the Underground on KUCI 88.9 FM in Irvine. Like I said, we were just listening to Amity Hayes. That last one was called How Could You Love Me. Before that, we were listening to Spirits in the Static, and starting us off, we're listening to I'll Call You When I Land. Amity Hayes is an alternative artist who writes records and produces everything herself, which is either incredibly impressive or a sign she has control issues. Sorry, just so I can clarify, I'm reading the Spotify bio. I'm not saying these personal thoughts, just so we're clear. I have control issues, but like in a productive way, depending on who you ask. Her music sounds like a late night drive you weren't supposed to go on, a voicemail you shouldn't have sent, or a memory that only exists because it hurt enough to stick around. Once again, that is Amity Hayes. Hope you guys enjoyed that. Up next, we're going to be listening to Blouse, right here on Sounds of the Underground on KUCI 88.9 FM Urban.

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Welcome back to Sounds the Underground on KUCI 88.9 FM in Irvine. We were just listening to Blouse. That last one was called Abstractions. Before that, we were listening to Carbon Cowboy. And starting us off, we're listening to Superfly TNT. Once again, that was Blouse. Blouse is some country crunchy based in Sacramento. And once again, that was Blouse. Hope you guys enjoyed that. Up next, we're listening to some KUCI new releases. 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

0: Yo, welcome back to Sounds the Underground on KUCI 88.9 FM Irvine. We were just listening to Girly. That last song was called Don't Make Me Cry. And before that, we were listening to Pedestal. And that closes out our KUCI new releases for the first hour. But stick around because we got two more coming up in the second hour. Don't want to miss those. Also from Girly, from the same album, which is called... I have it right here. Give me 2 seconds to pull it up. It is called It's Just My Opinion. All right. Well, we're at the top of the hour, so you know what that means. That means it's time for some of those quick PSAs and whatnots. So I'll see you guys back in about 3 minutes. All right. Deuces.
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1: 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If you're just tuning in, hi, my name is DJ Green. I go by DJ Green for a reason, because I believe in reducing, reusing, and recycling. Gotta protect our planet one piece of trash at a time to build a better, cleaner state for tomorrow. This is your first time tuning into Sounds of the Underground? Hi, welcome. We're bringing you the raw sound of SoCal, the hidden gems, the underground waves, the artists you haven't heard yet. This is Sounds of the Underground. We don't follow trends, we find them. And today we're listening for women in punk. That is right, women in punk. And so far we've had a great first hour. We're going to continue to have a great second hour. And to do that, I need you to go give a like, give a follow on Instagram at Sounds of the Underground underscore KUCI. Once again, that is at Sounds of the Underground underscore KUCI to keep up with all things happening Sounds of the Underground. But without further ado, let's get right into it. Let's go listen to Go Scarlet. 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

Yo, welcome back to Sounds of the Underground on KUCI 88.9 FM in Irvine. We were just listening to Go Scarlet. That last one was called Stories. Before that, we were listening to Motocicleta. There we go. Motocicleta. Motorcyclet? Maybe that's, I don't know. No, because there's a lot, so it's Spanish. Okay, la moto. Yeah. So, we're listening, and then starting us off, we're listening to Sugar Now. Once again, that was Go Scarlet. And let's see, do they have any shows coming up? They do. Coming up on the 21st of this month, they will be playing at Supergirl Pro, which is the world's largest female sports and music festival, happening in Oceanside. That is cool. I did not know about that. That's super cool. And that's how you can go see Go Scarlet. Alrighty. Up next, we're going to be listening to... We're going to finish off our KUCI new releases. So we're going to finish off by listening to Girly with the album It's Just My Opinion. We got those two last songs for the KUCI new releases. Let's finish those off right now. We're going to start off with Blue Sky right here. Sounds of the Underground, KUCI 88.9 FM, Urban.

Yo, welcome back to Sounds of the Underground on KUCI 88.9 FM in Irvine. We were just finishing off listening to Girly, that last album. With that album entitled It's Just My Opinion. That last song we listened to was called Slap on the Wrist. And starting us off, we're listening to Blue Sky. Once again, that closes out our KUCI new releases for this hour. Hope you guys enjoy them. Once again, that was Girly. Up next, we're going to get back into our Women in Punk theme for the day. And we're going to start off by listening to Madam Bombs right here on Sounds of the Underground on KUCI 88.9 FM Irvine.

Hey there, welcome back to Sounds of the Underground on KUCI 88.9 FM in Irvine. We were just listening to Madam Bombs. That last one was called Liar Liar. Before that, we're listening to Spiral. And starting us off, we're listening to Girl with a Fuse. Once again, Madam Bombs. If you want to see them live, we'll be playing on the 21st at the Universal Bar and Grill. Next, on the 5th of September, they'll be playing at Foley Productions? Trying to see what that's all about. September 5th, they're doing like a house show in Anaheim, I think that's what's going on. Oh, the Eclipse Warehouse Show, that's where it is. On the 17th of October, they're playing at Whiskey A Go-Go, and on the 9th, they're playing at the Punk Rock Bowling. So they got many times you can go see them, so definitely check them out. Once again, that was Madam Bombs. Up next, we're going to be listening to Kit Major right here on Sounds Underground on KUCI 88.9 FM Irvine.

Yo, yo, yo, welcome back to Sounds the Underground on KUCI 88.9 FM in Irvine. We were just listening to Kit Major. That last one was called I Wish You Didn't Hate Me So Much. Before that, we were listening to Messin' With Me. Starting us off, we're listening to Solo Disco. Once again, that was Kit Major. And I'm trying to see if there's any shows coming up, but I don't think. Let's see. Happening Long Beach on the 23rd, right here at Alex's Bar. That whole tour is mainly in SoCal. Starting us off on, those dates have passed. 22nd, they'll be at in the Inland Empire at Catnip, Long Beach on the 23rd at Alex's Bar. So those are the two happening in SoCal. So definitely want to check those out. Once again, Kit Major. I think this will be our last set upcoming for the night. This, we're going to be listening to False Flag right here on Sounds the Underground on KUC. 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

Hey there, welcome back to Sounds of the Underground on KUCI 88.9 FM in Irvine. We were just finishing off by listening to False Flag. That last one was called Cerebellum Obstruction. Before that, we were listening to I Wanna Ride. And starting us off, we were listening to Never Gonna Be. Once again, that was False Flag. And that wraps up our show tonight for Sounds of the Underground with our Women in Punk. I hope you guys enjoyed today's show. As always, my name is DJ Green. I go by DJ Green for a reason, because I believe in reducing, reusing, and recycling. Got to protect our planet one piece of trash at a time to build a better, cleaner, safer tomorrow. If you don't follow us already, give us a like, give us a follow on Instagram at soundsoftheunderground_KUCI. Once again, that is at soundsoftheunderground_KUCI to keep up with all things happening Sounds of the Underground. As always, this is Sounds of the Underground, bringing you the raw sound of SoCal, the hidden gems, the underground waves, the artists you haven't heard yet. We don't follow trends, we find them. I'll see you guys next week, same time, same place, right here. 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All right. I'll see you guys next week. Deuces.

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0: 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That was Nirvonic Electronic episode number 581, mixed by Ralph X and Mixer. 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

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Opened up the show with brand new music from Amon Tobin from a new one called One Shy Morning. Also, last one in there, brand new from Jacques Green. It's called Do It Without You. And right here in the background, music from Cueto from his album Severant on Planet Mew. This is called Memory Rain. Good to be here. Sit back, enjoy the tunes. If you have any questions, 949-824-5824. Every Monday night, 8 to 10 p.m., KUCI in Irvine. Intermissions Radio, I'm your host, Jay Pulaski. 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
1: That's a new one from Floating Points. It's called Last Bloom. Right here is a new one from Teebs. Played the B-side the other week. 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
1: Just heard from Peaking Lights, that was Cosmic Tides. How about that? Cosmic Tides. Lucifer, name of their release, that was from 2012 on the label Mexican Summer. Before that, we had music from Calbada. Came out end of last month. Really digging that album. Played a track last week. It's called Van Rock, name of the album, on the label Fortuna out of Tel Aviv. Name of the tune was Luke the Ox featuring Tigris. Heliocentrics and the great Mulatu Astatke with Phantom of the Panther. Inspiration, information from their Strut label release. And new music from Teebs with Mirror Memory. And right here in the background is music from The Orb, the instrumental version of Soul Man. Much more to come tonight with new music from Romare, Anatolian Weapons, Monopoly, Sinbad, and much more. 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
1: 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This is an emissions radio. Right here in the background is new music from a producer, and I'm sure I'm going to get this wrong. Ratomagosog. Ratomagoson. And it's called Resin, name of the 12-inch on Meat Branch. And this track is called Choose. Before that, we heard from Anatolian Weapons. That's a new release on Beats in Space. Ophio Daimon, name of the single. And before that, we had The Orb with Soul Man, the instrumental from Orb and Lee Scratch Perry release. Full playlist, including correct spellings, pronunciation. 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

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Let's close that with a little wrap-up of what we heard in the past 20 minutes or so. Last one in there by Four Swords from his last full-length album called Compassion. That was Raw Language. Music from a really cool compilation, played a couple tracks previous months. The name of the artist was Kunatic. The name of the track was Devow. And the name of the nice little compilation is called Sato. In the beginning, there was Woman, all composed of Japanese female electronic musicians. It's out on the label Acuphone. Carla Del Forno, a singer from Australia. That was No Trace from a new release of hers called Look Up Sharp on the album Callista. We had a cover of Fatima Yamaha's What's a Girl to Do by the Group Listening Project. And that's coming out in November. New music by Los Angeles producer Captain Supernova with Endless Maze. That's also featuring Mark DeClavello from Captain Supernova's album called The Voyage Never Ends, forthcoming on Ropadope. Music from Sand Dunes. That was 1111, the title track of her EP called 1111 on K7 Records. And track last week, brand new music from the Cinematic Orchestra, To Believe, featuring Moses Sumney, remixed by Anthony Naples. Also, brand new music from Monopoly from his album Monatomic. That was Dive Out, featuring K. Tornada. And I believe that takes us back. Also, some music from Sinbad from his new album Collections, Volume 1, 2003 to 2017 on BBE. That was Royal, featuring N-Tech. And there we go. If you missed anything, inemissions.com is your source for the playlist. Closing out right here with music from Harvey Sutherland. It's a tune called I Can See featuring Nubia Garcia. Remixed by Rings Around Saturn from Harvey Sutherland's Amethyst release, which came out towards the end of 2018. That'll be it for tonight. Hope you enjoyed the show. 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Have a good one. Peace.

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KUCI in Irvine, Monday evening, 6 p.m. time for the Dread Zone, bringing you the best in reggae, dub, funk, soul, disco, groove, afrobeat, and jazz. So glad to be with you on this 21st day of June 2021. Hope everyone had a nice weekend and was able to commemorate Juneteenth. Finally, a national holiday, and much too late in our history. Got lots of music to bring to you tonight, so much that I don't know if I'll be able to get to all of it in the 2 hour time span. So let's go ahead and get to it. But first, let me let you know what we've heard so far. Just heard some Bubba Thomas and the Lightmen Plus One. Great track, The Phantom, from the Now Again Records release, The Funky 16 Corners. William Onyebor got us started with Fantastic Man, such a great track. Was able to make it to the new Amoeba, finally. And when I walked in, I heard William Onyebor on the sound system. Nice. All right, got a good mix of sounds and lots of new releases, so let's get to it. It's the Dread Zone on KUCI in Irvine. Thanks for tuning in.

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Christmas time. It's our beginning of time.

are back after a nice set of music. Rounding out with a good one, Mikey Dread and The Clash doing the classic reggae tune Armageddon Time. And that is from a live recording, Live From Here to Eternity. And good stuff there. Michael Prophet before that, Turn Them Around from the classic Gunman release off of Greensleeves. New music from Brian Jackson, right? You often hear him with Gil Scott-Heron. He is now part of the Jazz Is Dead series, and I'm super happy about that. The track we heard, Mars Walk, and that's forthcoming, I believe. We'll let that little sample go behind me. There we go. That is new, forthcoming from Jazz Is Dead 8, I believe. There we go. Moonshine before that. New track from SMS 4 Location Volume 4. We heard Thibaut Tissipa, if I'm pronouncing that correctly, featuring MC Red Bull. And Yes King in that mix as well, doing Just Like Me. Great track from Re-Record, Not Fade Away. Some Funky Destination in the background. We'll let that play on. Lots more music coming your way. It's the Dread Zone on KUCI in Irvine. There's the beat.

boy playing Washington, D.C. makes me feel not only among friends, but close to the seat of government. Provides me with an opportunity to deliver, for example, this open letter pressed into my hands by a man on my street. If I'm not mistaken, I once read, back during that short spell I spent in school, where every slave set free was supposed to get, for slaving, 40 acres and a mule. Now, ain't no telling how much work was done by my ancestors under slavery's rule, but sure as hell the total's got to run at least 40 acres and a mule. Now, I'm not saying this to see folks sweat, 'cause I'm not bitter, neither am I cruel, but ain't nobody paid for slavery yet about my 40 acres and my mule. We had a promise that was taken back, and when we hollered it was hush be cool. Well, me, I'm being rowdy, hot and black. I want my 40 acres and my mule. Tell me not to get myself upset. Don't look at me like I'm some kind of ghoul. Just answer quietly, when do I get my goddamn 40 acres and my mule? No thanks, I'll take my own self out to lunch. No thanks, I'll dig me my own swimming pool and lay and play around with my own bun. Because interest gotta go on, just like rent. I may be crazy.

0: 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I'm only serious.
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I'm looking for the dancehall queen, call Beverly, Chantel and Shireen. 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

Sons of Kemet, wrapping up a nice set of music with a song, For the Culture, one of my favorites from the new album, Black to the Future. Starting really well here at KUCI. Glad to see that. Some really, really nice contemporary jazz with a nice kind of reggae sound to it. Afrofuturism and just great stuff from Shabaka and Theon Cross and the whole gang. Before that, we had new music from Mind Design, MNDSGN, Divine Hand 2. It's from the Stone Throw Records release, Rare Pleasures. Really, really nice sound there. Cody Chestnut in that mix. Upstarts Waiting for the Blowout from his headphone. What is it, the headphone masterpiece? Which is a really, really nice, amazing double album that unfortunately a lot I can't play on the air. It is quite, there are some songs that are quite explicit, but really, really good double album, recorded in his basement, if I'm not mistaken, and from 2002. Anyway, good stuff there. And before that, we had Oscar Brown Jr., 40 Acres and a Mule. Really, really great track. And a couple from Charlie Parker. We heard Hot Blues and Cool Blues, the same track. One at a faster tempo than the other. And so I decided to play them both just back to back. Hot Blues and then Cool Blues. Funky Destination in that mix did The Frequency of Liberation from Revolution is Only Solution. And that catches us up. We've got some Sun Palace playing behind me with their track Soul Vibes, getting ready for a second hour of music. It's KUCI in Irvine. It's KUCI.org. This is the Dread Zone. Hope everyone is doing well. And what do we have in the second hour? Got some Sly and Robbie. And let me see what I've got lined up. Some Sly and Robbie, some Carlos Nino, and just a whole host of fun stuff. Some Kamasi Washington, I mentioned last week, is going to be at the Hollywood Bowl. Got my tickets, looking forward to that. And a whole lot more. So don't touch that dial. It's the Dread Zone on KUCI in Irvine. Happy Monday.

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Great track from Jamie Branch there. And the track is a live track from the new album, Live, Fly or Die. It is off of International Anthem Records, the track we heard, Theme 1. Two from Carlos Nino. We heard Carlos Nino and Friends. Please Wake Up a Little Faster, Please. That is also on International Anthem Records. The album is titled More Energy Fields, Current. And Carlos Nino and Miguel Atwood Ferguson before that, or actually I think Miguel Atwood Ferguson gets first billing on that one, but the track is Cup from the album Fill the Heart-Shaped Cup. And after discovering Carlos Nino just a few weeks ago with the newest release off of International Anthem, I picked up Cup during my recent visit to Amoeba, and it's just great. It's Fill the Heart-Shaped Cup. The guy is just really, really good. Really, really pretty. Somewhere between jazz, somewhere between electronic, even new age. And Carlos Nino and all the folks he works with are so talented. Really, really cool. Cochimilla before that. Burning Plain. Oh, do I love that track. It is from a forthcoming Daptone album. I believe it's going to be a full album, but it is from Bakasua Volume 2. Go to Daptone Records and check out Cochimilla. You'll find out lots of great information about him. He's played with everyone from Public Enemy and Antibalas to Sharon Jones and the Dap Kings. And I think performed in the Broadway play Fela, about Fela Kuti. Interesting bio, so do check it out. Revolutionaries, aka Sly and Robbie, before that, with the Tivoli Skank from the Pressure Sounds compilation Drum Sounds. And that catches us up. Some Chemical Brothers providing the beats behind me. Got time for just a few more tracks, and then intermission's coming up at 8 o'clock with the great Jason Pulaski, so don't go anywhere. Hope you're all enjoying the program tonight. It's the Dread Zone on KUCI in Irvine.

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1: And we are back wrapping up another set and just about wrapping up the show for tonight. Just heard before the public service announcement, Infinite Spirit Music. The track we heard is Rasta, and it's from the album Live Without Fear. Picked that up this past week. Haven't given it a full listen yet, but I look forward to. You could find it off of the Jazzman label. The Delphonics were in that mix as well. With Adrian Young, it's Lover's Melody, and new music from Balkan Taksim, and it's a really, really nice album titled Disco Telegraph. The track we heard is Mortu. It's music from Bucharest. Doesn't necessarily fit into the Dread Zone theme of sounds, but it's just so good, had to bring it to you. And I've been playing it a bunch, so it's always good to mix it up a bit. My apologies that in the previous set I forgot to announce Kamasi Washington doing a final thought from his epic release that was in between The Revolutionaries and Coaching Mia. Don't want to forget him. He'll be at the Hollywood Bowl July 18th. That just about does it. Gonna go out with one last track from the World's Experience Orchestra. It's a good one. It's one of my favorite reissues off of the Now Again label. If you missed any of tonight's playlist, log on to KUCI.org, click on the link to the Dread Zone. You should find all of the information there. With that, this is KUCI's Dread Zone wishing each and every one of us peace.

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Dumpster Diving is the show that highlights new and old eclectic rock and roll music, and today we will have a diverse mix of some psychedelic, we'll get into some punk rock, and all sorts of good tunes for your Wednesday evening. To kick off the show, you just heard the Holy Ghost Reception Committee number 9 doing Pray. And of course, there was Minutemen doing There Ain't Nothing on TV from their classic album Double Nickels on the Dime. I hope you enjoyed those tunes, and we will be airing until 8 p.m. tonight, so let's get ready for the ride. Next up, I have a track for you from the Ponies. This is Sad Eyes.

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And what you just heard was a request from Randy. Thank you, Randy. Big shout out there. And the song was The Monks doing I Hate You. Such a classic. Do yourself a favor and Google The Monks. They have like the best like band uniform. They just look like these spooky monk guys and it's awesome. Before that track was John Fusciante doing Poppy Man. We heard a brand new release from Wilco. Song was called Cruel Country off of the album of the same name. And another brand new release from Laura Jean called Teenager Again, coming on her new album Amateurs release, which is, it's not yet released, it will be released in November. You also heard The Ponies doing Sad Eyes off of their 2004 album Laced with Romance. I have been just dancing to that album all week. It's great. Great early O's garage rock. Next up, we're gonna get a little crazy with Loop Guru. This track is called Aphrodite's Shoe. Check it out.

that never happened with us. The warmth of embraces and the love of our faces. It never happened, you see. And I'm so sorry. I really, truly love you and the kids, you must agree. And I never had too much concern or interest in astrology. But as I read, it must be so.

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6: 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This is your host, Killer Kate, bringing you Dumpster Diving. And before that little break, you heard Emily Haynes doing Detective Daughter. Then there was a nice little banger from Eric's Trip called Follow. And we got a little groovy there as well with Curtis Mayfield. That track is Give It Up. I love the harp on that track. Like, I play the harp, so whenever I hear just harp in different genres of music, it gets me so excited. So excited. So that one's great, and a lot of Curtis's other music does incorporate the harp. It's so underrated because it's great. Anyways, before I go on a tangent, I will tell you that you also just heard Loop Guru doing Aphrodite's Shoe. And next up, we have a lovely track from Gene Clark. This is With Tomorrow.

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This is your host, Killer Kate, and you just heard a traditional song from Betty Cody called Pale Moon. Then there was The Future Bible Heroes doing I'm Lonely and I Love It. Such a good song, honestly. Future Bible Heroes is connected to the band The Magnetic Fields, and the songwriter for both of those bands, Stephen Merritt, has like the best, just one of my favorite like arrangers, writers, like kind of morbid, kind of dark, but so like light and poppy music at the same time. I totally relate to that. I'm Lonely and I Love It. Good stuff. Before that, you heard Valerie June doing Stardust Scattering from her recent album, The Moon and Stars Prescriptions for Dreamers. And of course, there was Gene Clark doing With Tomorrow. With that, we're going to get down to of Montreal doing The Past is a Grotesque Animal. Check this out.

amplified bass player.

with small faces, sit in the walls of tall maces that overlook the 13th floor with more cases. Connected to the earth, we call the elevators. Check it. The underground is made of velvet with butter soft brothers talk tough on wax, but ain't shell shit. Every crack of the rap ain't the

This is Killer Kate, host of Dumpster Diving here on KUCI 88.9 FM in Irvine. And you just heard Minnie Riperton doing Come to My Garden. So soft and lovely. I want to go to that garden. Oh yeah. You also heard Eden doing Rock and Roll. There was a classic from the Jesus and Mary Chain, which was Her Way of Playing. Then you heard a brand new track from Zola Jesus, which was Sown. Keep going back to that one. It's so heavy, but just grooves. And then, of course, there was a longer track from Of Montreal called The Past is a Grotesque Animal. We still have roughly 30 minutes of the show to go, and next up I want to play a song for you that I keep going back to as I drive to work. It's by Suzanne Sunford. This is Slowly. It's a jam.

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4: 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You just heard Frank Zappa doing Status Back Baby. There was a newly released Built to Spill song called Fool's Gold. I've probably, since first discovering that song, listen to that track like 30 times. It's just so good. For some reason, I don't know. I don't have to explain myself, but Built to Spill is one of my favorite bands, and I think that that track just captures how good they are. You also heard Pop M doing Over Jordan. There was Camera Obscura doing a lovely little track called House Boat. And lastly, we heard from Suzanne Sunford. The song was Slowly. Today's show will be coming to an end pretty soon here. This is actually the last you'll hear from me, but I do have a few more tunes to come that are really good, so don't go anywhere. But I also wanted to tell you that you can check out my show on Instagram. My Instagram is Dumpster Diving Without a G. And you're also welcome to send me requests and any questions related to my show there. And you can find my email at kuci.org. 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We are run by an awesome student staff group, and it's just a beautiful place, and we appreciate you tuning in and supporting. So to end today's show, you will hear from Sylvan Esso. The next song is Unkatna. It is so, so good. I'll just leave it there. I also have another track from Suzanne Sunfer called Reincarnation. And we're going to end the show with a great instrumental from the amazing Riley Walker. The song is called Louisa, My Sunshine. Thank you again for tuning in today. Dumpster Diving will air same time next week, Wednesdays from 6 to 8 p.m. And again, so thank you. So thankful that you lent your ears and listened into my show today. It means the world, and I love the tunes, love the artists. All right, here is the last group of songs.

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Good morning, good afternoon, good evening, wherever you are, whatever time zone you happen to be in. Thanks for tuning in. Great to have you on board. I am the SoCal New Waver. This is Passed Forward, your deep dive into the history of alternative music. We take a deep dive into the history of alternative music. We have a heavy focus on the 80s. We cover the synth, we cover the goth, we cover the shoegaze, we cover the post-punk. We cover it all. We mix in tracks from the current alternative scene so you can get a feel for where the alternative music scene is heading these days. We package it all together in a handy-dandy two-hour chunk and we serve it up for you 3 days a week. We've got a fantastic show lined up for you today. We are going Twin Spin Tuesday. It is a debuts day, so we've got all kinds of new music and twice as many of your favorite bands lined up. So let's get started. This band comes to us from Nashville. They go by the name Tape Deck Mountain. They've got a new album that came out at the tail end of April. That album is titled True Deceiver. This is Ceremony, brand new music on a debuts day from Tape Deck Mountain, right here on KUCI.

0: listening to KUCI 88.9 FM in Irvine. We just heard from Bonanza Bonsai. That band comes to us all the way from Hungary. That track was titled Colors. That is off their album titled Agel. That is Hungarian for the sign. So that band actually came up in the show discussion thread a few shows back, and I was like, you know what? I've got some of their stuff. I should dig it out. And so there you go, Bonanza Bonsai. Right before Bonanza Bonsai, we heard from Soft Cell, going all the way back to 1982 with the track It's a Mug's Game. Right before Soft Cell, Orange Juice with the title track from their 1982 release. And we started the show off today with Tape Deck Mountain. They are a band out of Nashville. That track was titled Ceremony. And once again, that is off of their True Deceiver album. That album just came out at the tail end of April. That track is available on the Bandcamp platform. If you are following me on the Twitters, I did shoot out a link to that track. And since we are talking about social media, we are coming up on the bottom of the hour. Let's take a break. We'll get some PSAs in and we'll do our social media rundown. 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
0: 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That is SOCALNEWWAVER. I post a real-time playlist, so if you are listening to the show and you hear a track that you like, you do not have to wait until the end of the track or the end of the set to know what I've played. After the show, I compile all of the tracks from the day's set and put it into a handy-dandy audio-video YouTube playlist. I shoot the link out to that playlist on the Twitter machine in the afternoon after the show. And we frequently have show discussion threads. So if you want to hang out and chat, with other listeners from the show or myself, feel free to stop by and hang out with us.

0: in the morning, every morning, yeah. 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
1: Oh, see?
0: Yeah.
1: Oh, I got eggs on my face.
0: It's gonna taste good, make you act like you should. Oh, yeah.
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2: 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Bottom of the first hour on a debuts day is when we do our I Got You Covered feature. This is a segment when we dig into the fantastic world of cover tunes. We are once again pulling out the Repeat 'Cause I Feel Like It Pass, which we minted last week. We are going to go back to a track that I played. Been over a year since I played this track. Leningrad Cowboys were a Finnish band. They actually started out as a fake band for a movie, and then they became a real band. They wound up performing in Helsinki with the Alexandrov Red Army Ensemble in a huge concert back in 1993. They did a bunch of cover tunes, including this one. This is Leningrad Cowboys and the Alexandrov Red Army Ensemble with their amazing take on ZZ Top's classic Gimme All Your Lovin' right here on KUCI, I Got You Covered.

listening to KUCI 88.9 FM in Irvine. Just heard from the Water Boys with the track The Hole of the Moon. That track comes off of their This Is the Sea album back in 1985, right before the Water Boys' show favorites, The Pastels. We heard a twin spin from them, a two for Tuesday on this debut's day. We just heard The Pastels with their track Baby, You're Just You. That was from their Sittin' Pretty release. And before that, we heard them with their track Address Book. That was from their Up For A Bit with the Pastels release. And before those two from the Pastels, this week's I Got You Covered feature, we heard from Leningrad Cowboys and the Alexandrov Red Army Ensemble with the amazing track Gimme All Your Lovin', a fantastic cover of the ZZ Top classic. All right, well, let's go more new music. Hazel English should be familiar to most of the show listeners. She had a track that came out in April of last year that showed up rather high on our end of the year listener voted countdown. She's got a new track that she just released in May. This is Hazel English with her take on California Dreamin'. New music on a debut's day right here on KUCI.

0: 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We just heard from X-Ray Specs and their very first single all the way back in 1977. That was Oh Bondage Up Yours, a track all about women's place in society. Right before X-Ray Specs, Hazel English, we talked about it before we played her recent cover. That track Combat was on our end of the year countdown. That was one of the standout tracks from last year's Wake Up release from her. And before Combat, we heard Hazel English's latest offering, California Dreamin'. That track just was released in May and is available on her Bandcamp site. All right, it is top of the hour time for our legal housekeeping. We will be back on the flip side, though, with more brand new music as Debuts Day rolls on. 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

0: 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We just heard two from Killing Joke. We heard one of the show favorite tracks, Kings and Queens, from their 1985 nighttime release. Before Kings and Queens, we heard their track, Adorations. That was the lead track from their Brighter Than a Thousand Suns release. Right before the two from Killing Joke, we heard two new cuts from Blue Orchids. Right before Killing Joke, we heard their track Street of Flowers, and we started the hour off with the track Lucky Speaks. Both of those tracks are from their recently released Speed the Day album. That album came out at the very end of May. We have previously played another track from that release, but I've decided to do a little bit of a deeper dive into that album today. So once again, two from Blue Orchids and their late May release titled Speed the Day. Both of those tracks are available on their Bandcamp site. I have shot out links to those tracks on the Twitter machine. And while we are talking about the Twitter machine, let's take a break and we'll do our social media rundown and get some PSAs out of the way. 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
0: 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And a reminder, I am on the Twitter box as well. You can find me on Twitter at SoCal New Waver. That is SOCALNEWWAVER. I post a real-time playlist, so if you're listening to the show and you hear a track that you like, you do not have to wait until the end of the track or the end of the set to know what I've played. 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
0: 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That is the track that has hit me the hardest out of all of the music that I have poured through over the last week or so. 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That album is titled Take Me. 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
0: Like a sex machine, man.
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0: Moving, doing it, you know.
1: Go ahead.
0: Can I count it on?
1: Go ahead. Go ahead.
0: One, two, three, four.

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0: Take him to the bridge.
1: Take him to the bridge. Hit me now. 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

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Just heard from the Flying Lizards with the track Sex Machine. Yes, they of that other song, which shall not be named because that's how much that track annoys me. But that was one of the tracks that I like from the Flying Lizards. Once again, that track was Sex Machine. That was from their top 10 release. Before the Flying Lizards, we actually went kind of back to back to back Living More. So the track we heard right before the Flying Lizards was a cover tune that featured members of the Living More band with other vocalists. They covered the Traveling Wilburys track Handle Me With Care, and it was all female vocalists, so they branded themselves Sisterhood of the Traveling Wilburys. I've not been able to find that track available online to purchase. However, I did shoot out a link to the YouTube video where they cover that track. Right before that, two from Living More proper. We heard the track Got Me Feeling Like from their Take Me release. And right before that one, once again, your top tune of the week on this debut's day, Living More with the fantastic track Sharp. Well, let's keep on rolling. We've got more music to squeeze in before we slide out of here. So how about a couple from Split Enz?

listening to KUCI 88.9 FM in Irvine. Just heard from the Beat Farmers with the track Powderfinger, a Neil Young cover tune going all the way back to 1986. We may, in fact, have played that track on an I Got You Covered featured. But once again, that was Powderfinger from the Beat Farmers from their Van Gogh release. Before the Beat Farmers, we heard from the Suburbs with the track Love is the Law. That was the title track from their 1983 LP. Before that, we heard a couple from Split Ends from their Why I Oughta release. Right before the Suburbs, we heard the track One Step Ahead, and we started the block off with their track Ghost Girls. All right. So we are about out of time. I've got time to slide one more in here, but before we do that, I want to thank you all for hanging out for the last couple hours on this Debuts Day, checking out the new music. Don't forget to check me out on the Twitter box later at SoCal New Waver. That is SoCalNewWaver. I will be posting an audio video playlist to the show's tunes from today. Thanks once again for hanging out. We are going on a vinyl ride as we slide out of here. I'm going all the way back to 1984 and the musical Chess. This is Murray Head with One Night in Bangkok as we slide out of here. Have a fantastic day, everybody. We'll see you next time. Don't forget to bring a friend.

0: 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It makes me wanna. KUCI. It makes me wanna. KUCI. It makes me wanna. KUCI. It makes me wanna. 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
8: 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I hope everyone is having a lovely day today. And yes, I can't believe it's already August. Next time, it's already the 11th of August, which is absolutely insane to me. But yes, I hope everyone's having a lovely morning. Summer session 2 has started for summer. I hope everyone is having amazing professors, not too stressed about it. And if you guys are done with summer school or done with school in general, congrats. And I hope you guys are doing well. And yes, let us get started. If you guys are new to Fruit Salad Radio, I play random music. And when I mean random, I mean absolutely random. I try to pick every kind of genre. So this time I explored a little bit down the hall and I picked some from the country section, from the pop, funk, folk. So let us see. I'm a little bit hesitant of choosing metal just because they are from like the 90s, so they're not quite, I'm not sure if they're quite accurate with their OPI check-ins. So I might just like browse through, see if there's any that I could find in the metal section. But we're gonna start off with some new releases. First up would be by the artist 660 from the album Right Here, Right Now, The Massive Entertainment. And the song will be The Alchemist, which if you guys don't know what Alchemist is, it's more so like potions and a bit of fantasy realm to it. And it just reminded me of this show on Netflix. It's called 100 Years of Solitude. It's based off a book, but in Spanish it's called Cien Años de Soledad. And it starts off with this guy who he gets into alchemy, and then it kind of just overtakes his whole mind, his self, and he just like ignores his family, and his wife has to take over the role of controlling, being the head of the family and keeping their city in check because they are the founders. It's very interesting. You guys should take a look. Season 2 came out, which I've been holding off for a bit, but I'll probably get into it. So let's take a listen to the band 660 singing the track, The Alchemist. I hope you guys enjoy.

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And it's one more dance before we're done, and if the ladies will allow, if the ladies will allow, we'll dance till dawn. Now when I was a younger man, a woman stole my heart, took my heart, ran off to New Orleans. But a heart that's ne'er been broken, boys, is a heart that's never loved.

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Let's raise a glass and dance this dance together. Let's raise a glass to them that's gone and wish them fare thee well. Let's wish them summer winds to fill their sails. There's a feather on the water and there's a wing upon the wind, and where they've gone there ain't no one can tell.

Okay, welcome back, everyone. Those were our two new releases for our first hour. The one you just heard is by Tom Rush. It was in the folk genre, and it was called One More Time Around the Sun from their new album, Gardens Old, Flowers New, which I really love the title of the song because people might just, I think it's a little bit of a new perspective to think about. People might just say, oh, we've been together for like one more year, or let's try to stick around for one more year. Where if you think about a year, it's 365 days. And where we get those days from is how long the Earth orbits the sun. So one more time around the sun will be another year. So I really love the different perspective on it. And then again, before that, the new release was by 660, Singing the Alchemist from Right Here, Right Now. And then next up, I have a CD from the artist Scarves, singing their album Mall Goss. And I'll be playing track 7 called Off Script. So stay tuned.

Welcome back, everyone, to Fruit Salad Radio here at KUCI 88.9 FM in Irvine. The song that you just heard is by John Wesley Harden, singing Kill the Messenger from their album Awake. I was trying to look him up, and there's like quite some lore behind him. There's some interesting facts. He is a singer-songwriter, but also an author. He has written 4 novels, and he is sometimes a university teacher. So that is a lot to balance, being a singer-songwriter, professor. And when I was searching up his name, Bob Dylan would show up, which I was a bit confused on. But Bob Dylan has a song titled John Wesley Harden. So there's a bit of like mix up in there, but they're not related. The song is not about this singer artist. This singer just used that stage name, and he has no official reason for it, but it was just really interesting to know about. Before that was by the band called Male Gaze, singing Lesser Demons from their album King Lear. Could not find much about this group. They're just described as a weirdo punk supergroup. And for this album, King Lear, they introduced a new drummer or guitarist, I believe. So it used to be a trio, and then they added someone new, which is quite interesting to expand their group. I found the

hates me. And then from them, I found that they are a New Zealand indie rock band formed in 2014. They are currently on tour. So today they actually have a show in San Jose, California. And but around they'll be today they'll be in San Jose, tomorrow they'll be in Sonoma, and then October 15 and 16 they'll be in Pioneer Town in California. If you guys really enjoyed them, you should go take a look at their other songs and see if you're interested in just visiting them. Tickets are very cheap. Again, these are very underground artists, so their audience or their fan base is probably still a very small niche group. So you guys should still go out and support them the way that you can. And then before that was by the group Scarves singing Off Script from their album Mall Goths. This one I found very interesting when I was looking at their album because they describe it as their album being 10 vignettes depicting characters along the 1-5 corridor between Bellingham, Washington, and Portland, and Oregon. And if you guys don't know what vignettes are, it's like short scenes. It's not describing like a whole full plot storyline. It's just a small scene of what you would think a bigger picture would be. So each track is a different story with different characters where they are struggling against the reality, desperate for rebellion, yet inextricably stuck. They fall in love in one city and break up in the next, all over meticulously unhinged instrumentals. So I just played the song Little Death, but the other tracks have a different scene to them, which is cool. I think if I were to play this again, I'll probably play Uptown Girl. I feel, I don't know what, but it's giving more a beat. But yes, and that was it. Next up, we're gonna be playing Sounds from the Underground from their album The Maze, and we're probably gonna choose track 5 called Midnight Crossing. So stay tuned.

0: Welcome back, everyone, to Fruit Salad Radio here at KUCI 88.9 FM in Irvine. The song that you just heard is by the band Love Generation singing Groovy Summertime from the album Love and Sunshine, the best of the Love Generation. The cover is... it's giving very 70s coded. The very, like, hippie, colorful flower... very saturated colors. And here it says the album was from 2002, but based on the album cover, I decided to look it up. And the group is actually from the late 60s. They were together from 1967 till 1969, releasing three albums in total. And it was formed by two brothers in Southern California, John Baylor and Tom Baylor. And so this is more so my vibe. So I was really happy that it was a good song and it fit the cover theme. And then before that was by Lupine Howe singing Burning Stars from the album The Bar at the End of the World. This one very much reminded me of the movie The Hail Mary Project, and more so because I recently just watched it last night for the first time. And if you guys don't know too much about the movie, I won't spoil anything, but I'll just give the overall premise of it. So Dr. Grace, he's a scientist, and he finds himself awake in a spaceship around 100 or so light years away from Earth, and he's going there to discover why these little cells are going to what they assume was just their sun, but is going to every sun in space of all other universes, not just ours, and it is just taking the energy from the sun to reproduce these little cells. And because they're taking away energy, the suns are dying. And if you guys don't know, the sun is essentially this really big ball of a star. The sun is a star. So the song being titled Burning Stars really reminded me of it, and hearing it being played, I could really see it somewhere in the movie being played, which is really nice. Whenever I listen to songs, my brain somehow finds a movie or a show that I could picture it in, just because it, either the lyrics or the title just fits perfectly into it, and it's not too much on the nose. It just has that same energy or vibe into it. And then before that was by Blake Farfin singing If She Only Knew How I See It from the album Far Away. And then before that was by Sounds from the Underground singing Midnight Crossing from the album The Maze. That one was an instrumental. It was just beats and sounds, but it was really nice. It was a good song just to decompress and relax and just really reflect on your day, just because there are no lyrics to draw you in or distract you. It's really up to you on what you want to take from it. So next up we'll have, it is already almost the top of the hour. I can't believe it's been an hour already of the show, but you guys know the drill. I'll play some few announcements and then we'll kick back into the music. After the announcements, I'll be playing Sophie Corin singing Good Girl from the album I Don't Go to New York Anymore. Oh, I feel like I remember playing this last quarter from the album. It was very good, so I know you guys will like it. But I'll try to venture off, grab some other genres. Maybe I'll dive into the hip-hop and experimental, just because it's very... experimental is very... you could find anything in there, which I tend to be a lot more scared of, but this whole show is just me trying to get out of my comfort zone and exploring the studio music here one day at a time. So, yes, stay tuned and I'll be right back.
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3: Hi, this is Officer Granis from the UCI Police Department. Thinking of having a party? 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So make smart choices when it comes to throwing your next party. 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

Welcome back everyone to Fruit Salad Radio. The song that you just heard is by King Tuff singing Circuits in the Sand from the album The Other. Recently played was just a little snippet from their next track called Ultraviolet. I really enjoyed these two. Very upbeat, but also a little bit soft in its indie genre. Before that was by the artist Cookbook singing Die Hard featuring Play-Doh and Theory Has It from their album I Love the 80s, and this was hip-hop. Before that was by DJ Craze singing Under Pressure from their album Rugged Radio Saturday. That was also hip-hop. And before that was by Sophia Corin singing Good Girl from their album I Don't Go to New York Anymore. And so far we're having good picks. I don't know what happened to the CD of King Tuff. It was cutting out a bit. I don't know if it's the CD itself. It might be like a little bit sticky or staticky. I remember this happened 2 weeks ago where I was trying to play one of the CDs and it was just not working out. But some of these are quite on the older side, so I don't quite blame them. But next up, we're going to play some new releases for the second hour. We're gonna look at some experimental. We'll take a look at Heiner Goebbels singing The White Pond from the album Walden. And then we're gonna look into the world genre and then choose Sandman Project, and the song will be Katara. So hope you guys enjoy.

Despite the complexity of this music, its constructive principle is that the ear must forsake its tendency to listen mainly to the top parts and concentrate on all parts simultaneously, since the point is that all parts are equally important. Here's a good example.

Let's explore the ingredients. Let's explore the ingredients of a fine digital mixture in the digital computer musical occasion.

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1: Why do we enjoy the music?
2: Let's go.
1: Why do we enjoy the music?
2: Keep it going.
1: The reason is that the music supplies its own interest, its own beauties.
2: Yeah.
1: Its own interest, its own beauties. Moreover, the meter of the music superimposes itself upon the natural rhythms of the spoken words and alters them with its unnatural accents. As the music becomes more complex, the importance of the words diminishes, and conversely, where the words are extremely dramatic, or where they relate an important incident in a narrative, the purely musical interest diminishes, and the music itself recedes into the background and merely supports the words. Notice that it leaves us with a sense of unrest. Here I'm going to make statements about the

0: responsibility of any words that may be set to it.
1: Yes.
0: The greater the music, as music, the more incomprehensible

0: voices are treated as instruments, with the words mainly acting as a vehicle for the vocal sounds. We find the words being used more for purely instantaneous, coloristic, and sensuous effects. Instantaneous, coloristic, and sensuous effects. Sense of resolution.
1: The ingredients of a fine digital computer musical occasion. Digital occasion. Musical occasion. Digital occasion. Musical occasion. Digital.

0: before that was by the group Dead Wells singing I Don't Know from their album Dead Wells. Before that was by Heiner Gobel singing playing The White Pawn by Walden. This one was giving more, I could picture in a horror movie. It was giving that very suspenseful door creaking Pennywise about to come in. So if you guys are more into that kind of genre or music, or if you're just maybe you're a film major and need some background music, look into Heiner Gobel's. Before that was by Sandman Project playing Katara. That was also an instrumental from our world section. So pretty good mixes in those four tracks I played. A variety between all of them. But next up, I have Lemon Jelly playing A Tune for Jack.
1: Patagonia in South America, and I'm looking for something rather special. Yes, there he is. It's the sea elephant, and a big fella too. About 18 inches from tip to tail. That downturned snout's nearly 18 feet long.

Welcome back, everyone. The song that you just heard is by Constantine singing Nighttime, Anytime, It's Alright from the album Shine a Light from 2003. This one I really enjoyed. I don't know, I'm usually not a rock metal type of person, but this one really stuck out to me. Before that was by Carl Sender singing Lost to the Storm from their album Lost to the Storm. Before that was Run with Hounds singing Lost on Black from the album Run on Hounds. And then before that was by Lemon Jelly playing A Tune for Jack from their album Lemon Jelly KY. That one was the longest one, I would say, that I played today. But I really enjoyed it. This is what I wish elevator music was. It's long and it's very much just like instrumental tunes, but it doesn't annoy you. It's there, but you find yourself that you don't realize that you're like bopping to the music. It's just there. While elevator music is boring, but this one I really enjoyed and I wish there was more of it. And I played it because on it was written some compliments from previous DJs who had played it. But yes, this was Freestyle Radio at KUCI 88.9 FM in Irvine. I hope you guys enjoyed today's random mix of the day. And that is a wrap of the show. I think I could probably fit in one more song. I'll be playing the artist Christopher Ellis singing My Sound, which is a single. And then stick around for the next DJ, Jarrett Lovell. But yes, that is all for me. This was DJ Ellie, and I hope you guys have an amazing rest of your day. Bye.

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Monday evening, 6 p.m. here in the Pacific Time Zone. That means it's time once again for the Dread Zone, bringing you the best in reggae dub, funk, soul, disco groove, and jazz. So glad to be with you on this ninth day of August, 2021. I've got so much music to bring to you tonight. Lots of new releases. Just taking a look at what I've got lined up. I've got some Lava LaRue for you. I've got some Desire Maria, some Baba Mal, some Kochi Mia, and so much more. Hope everybody has had a nice and safe weekend. We got started tonight with some good ones, a couple of new releases. Just heard from the Tom Tom Club. That's right, the Tom Tom Club going way back to the 80s, and a couple members of the Talking Heads. The track we heard is Soulfire. It's from an album that actually came out, I believe, in 2000, and Nacional Records has made it available for a digital download for the first time. And the album is The Good, The Bad, and The Funky. And the track Soulfire certainly fits into that. That is the good and the funky, not necessarily the bad. And a terrific song to start out tonight's program. The song, we'll see if I can get the pronunciation, Kitezoa. The artist is Leku Mizik and Joseph Ray. It's Haitian music. Multi-generational Haitian band Leku Mizik and electronic musician Joseph Ray got together to do an album of Haitian spiritual music, voodoo chants, and protest songs. And that's a really, really nice track. I've had a chance to sample the album. Sounds pretty cool. The name of the album, Leave the Bones. And it's off of Anjunadeep Records, A-N-J-U-N-A-D-E-E-P. Good stuff there. Some Solomon Jabi dubbing out behind me. Let's get to it. We've got a lot to play and can't wait to bring it to you. So sit back, relax, and enjoy the Dread Zone on KUCI in Irvine and KUCI.org.

This is a song about change, you see. We say many things about the changing aspects of our lives. We say that since change is inevitable, we should direct the change rather than simply continue to go through the change. We sing a song of revolution as change to the brothers in the Caribbean and Africa, where I'm coming from.

So Manu Digital and Half Pint rounding out that set of music. Song Cradle of Civilization, and it fits into the theme of at least the second half of that set. The album is the Rostar All-Stars. Manu Digital meets the Rostar All-Stars. Manu Digital, Parisian, I believe, Parisian dub maker, got access to the Rostar record label and was able to rework some old tracks with a whole host of guests, Luciano and Half Pint, some old Gregory Isaacs, and others. Really good stuff. And the song Cradle of Civilization fits in nicely. Before that, we had Gil Scott-Heron and Brian Jackson doing a track, Delta Man, Where I'm From, talking about the roots of Black people from different parts of the world. It's from the Bridges album. And then Brian Jackson, before that, a longtime collaborator and composer with Gil Scott-Heron, has a new work of his own, part of the Jazz is Dead series. From Jazz is Dead 8, we heard Ethiopian Sunshower, considered, Ethiopia considered, the cradle of civilization. And Krungpin before that, yeah, that's how you pronounce it. If you've ever been wondering, it's Krungpin. No, it's Krungpin. See, I'm screwing it up. I got the most difficult part correct and ruined the second part. Krungpin from the 2018 release, Hasta el Cielo, we heard A La Sala from the Nighttime Stories record label. Krungpin is the fly, see it fly, something of that nature, in Thai. And actually, I could tell you, I believe, precisely what it stands for. It means engine fly in the Thai language. Krungpin doing lots of dub and a little bit of Thai rock and funk as well. They've got a compilation, a mix, part of the Nighttime Stories series of mixes, and listening to that over the weekend, and it was really, really nice. So I highly recommend that one as well. And Solomon Jabby got us started with Back from the Grave dub, and we've got some Solomon Jabby dubbing it up behind me as well. Lots more music coming at ya. It's KUCI in Irvine, KUCI.org. First, a few public service announcements. Thanks so much for tuning in on this Monday evening.

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great new album from Desire Maria. And the track we heard, it is Zulu, but it translates to "The Gods Have Returned." And that is new from Mute Records. The album is simply titled Desire. And really, really interesting, amazing album. Great sound. Desire Maria, M-A-R-E-A, is from South Africa. Originally part of the Faka, F-A-K-A, collective from Johannesburg. Now based in Durban. The album Desire came out earlier this year on their own label and really got some international buzz and got picked up for a widespread release and distribution from Mute Records. And super, super glad that that has happened because I was unaware of this artist and really look forward to giving the album a proper listen. I've had a chance to see some tracks, and I say see, to listen to some tracks and see some of the videos. Really great videos too, do check them out. New music from Aluya before that. The track we heard is Jagna, and you could find that off of Because Music. Bigabush in that mixed with East Africa Dub from Bigabush in Dub. Baba Mal in the mix from the album The Traveler, came out early in the 2000s, I believe. We heard One Day, and Lava LaRue did Magpie, one of my favorite songs of the year. You can find that off of the Butterfly EP, off of Marathon Artists Records. And that catches us up. Some more Solomon Jobby dubbing it out in the background. Just wrapping up a first hour, got another hour of music coming at you. And then the great Jason Pulaski will be coming up at 8 with Intermissions. And I'm going to turn to a little bit of funk and a bit more proper reggae in the second hour. So do stick around. It's the Dread Zone on KUCI in Irvine, KUCI.org worldwide. Thanks so much for tuning in.

Wow. Ooh. Here we are, man. It's all happening. Oh.

0: John Carroll Kirby here, wrapping up that set of music. As we're into our second hour, the track we heard, The Quest for Chico Hamilton. And nice set there, nice track, I should say, from John Carroll Kirby. The album is Septet, and it's getting some really positive reviews in the music world. But of course, I was the first to sing its praises. You gotta know that. Before that, so we had, and it's available on Stone's Throw Records, I should point out. Before that, we had Poolside, Hot in the Shade, from the album Heat. Finally picked that one up over the weekend. New music from Cochimilla, one of my favorites of the year. The track we heard, Chito's Song, and Chito as in C-H-I-T-O, not the ridiculously no nutritious value snack food. As from Volume 2, Bakasua, off of Daptone Records. Really, really great album. Chito's Song, I think, is the single, and it makes sense. It's just, even though it's not the most energetic song on the album, it's really just beautiful and catchy. Carlos Nino and Friends, before that, It's All Happening, from Flutes Echoes, It's All Happening, and just can't get enough of Carlos Nino. Alice Coltrane started us off with Lord Help Me to Be, from the Monastic Trio release. And yeah, that gets us all caught up. Gonna get into some funk and reggae, but first got a couple of important announcements. And these are new, so listen. It's the Dread Zone. I will always listen, but these are, you know. It's KUCI in Irvine, and this is the Dread Zone, is what I'm trying to tell you.
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From the album Free Your Mind, we heard the track This Train, and it's a good one. Find that off of Rasta Yard Records. And Uwe, U-W-E, I believe. Well, that's how it's spelled. I believe the pronunciation is Uwe. Dry and Heavy before that, Don't Give Up the Fight from the album One Punch. And if I'm not mistaken, Dry and Heavy are a Japanese outfit, getting their name from the track of Burning Spear, of course. Yes, they are a Japanese dub and reggae band formed in 1991. And good stuff there. The One Punch album, hard to find, but if you could find it, do give it a listen. What else was in that mix? We also had Max Romeo doing Open the Iron Gates from the Blood and Fire compilation of the same name. Never noticed that fantastic harmonica that opens up the track, and really dig it. Mike James Kirkland in that mix, The Prophet. Betty Paget did Sugar Daddy 2. And new music from the Poets of Rhythm. We heard Fondle Rock from the Discern Define release, issued or reissued, I believe, off of Daptone Records, and that is new. Really, really nice stuff that Daptone is putting out these days. And we're getting close to the top of the hour. I'm going to go ahead and play some Israel Vibration and come back to wrap stuff up. I'm going to let you know all the background music tonight has been from Solomon Jabby. Solomon J-A-B-B-Y. The album we heard tonight, Zion Gates. Some really great, great dubs. So do check them out. It is a 2004 recording, but he's got several works available. All right, here is some Israel Vibration, and we'll be back to wrap things up. It's the Dread Zone on KUCI in Irvine.

Israel Vibration with Licks and Kicks from the same song. And that is just about going to do it for tonight. Stick around. Intermission's coming up in just a few minutes with the great Jason Pulaski. In the meantime, if you missed any of tonight's playlist, and it was a good one, go to KUCI.org, click on the link to the Dread Zone, and you'll find all the relevant information. 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All right, I'm going to go out with some Jimmy Tenor and the late Tony Allen. 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
0: All right, we're back. So that song that I just played was called Nine by Sleeping At Last. I have been listening to that song a lot recently. But yeah, happy Tuesday. And today on Amor in Tech, we're going to talk about change and how I've seen that in technology and in myself. So for me, change is something that I haven't always found it so easy to accept, but through life is something that happens, I think, more consciously. Because when I was younger, for me, things kind of stayed consistent a lot. I do my same routine, waking up Monday to Friday in the morning, go to school, come home from school, chill until it was dinner time. After dinner, you know, do some homework, maybe get ready for bed and do that same thing over and over. And that lasted for years, a big chunk of my life. And then came college, and it's still kind of similar routine, maybe now mixed in job, but it was pretty much the same thing over and over again. Maybe mix in more friends and more me trying to get a routine. And so change, it isn't as obvious when we're growing up. Because also, I mean, I don't think a lot of people talk about it. And so when things start happening, like bigger things, and not to say that everyone doesn't experience big change, because I'm sure people have experienced losses and maybe moving around and instability and stuff. But I think it's in those moments where this idea of change is more apparent. And for me, I think I was learning about change. Maybe my change of environment wasn't changing, but the things that I wanted out of life were changing growing up. For example, like social media, I got social media when I was in middle school, and then I was an avid user. And in high school, when COVID started happening, I started realizing that I didn't want to be such an avid user of social media, and I wanted to change that habit. And it was hard because my mind just really enjoyed going on my phone. But it was when I learned more about the design of social media that it was easier for me to break that habit. But even understanding how social media worked, it took me like 7 years, from 15, like 22, to really delete majority of social media and break that habit. But throughout those 7 years, a lot was changing. And it wasn't out of nowhere. It was slow. It was a lot of trial and error. It was a lot of identity change. It was a lot of rethinking a lot of things. And it was a lot of failures too. I would delete my social media account on and off, get it back, get it off, get it back. And even now, sometimes I will download something because I want to check out, like, some, because I have, like, there's this reality show that I like, and so it only happens, like, once every year. But, like, I don't have streaming services, so I can't really watch it like that. And so I have, like, this podcast I listen to, but, like, I want to see the visuals of what's going on, because the podcast tells me what's going on, in narration, but I want to see more visually. So sometimes I would get, like, TikTok, and I would just scroll for a bit and seeing that, but I really had to change my habits to get to that point, where I'm able to just go on TikTok, look at my thing, maybe doom scroll for a bit, and then be able to delete it. And changing my habits took time and took a lot of learning too, because when I first decided that I was gonna try to get off social media, I would just try not to use my phone, but like maybe when something would happen, maybe something emotional, I would want to open social media, or when I would feel a little lonely, I would open social media. And so knowing this, I was like, okay, new rule, I can't have social media on my phone. Or no, it was, I have to log out of my account. So after I use it, I have to log out. Because I learned about, like, friction, and if you make stuff harder to do, then it's easier for you to, like, break out of that. Now I'm remembering more stuff. Before that, actually, I used a screen time, where it was, like, you set a locks. But the locks never worked for me because I would just say ignore. And then that's when I decided to log on and off. But that still wasn't enough. So what I did is I deleted the apps. Every time I wanted to use it, I had to reinstall it. But then I still was using it. But so then I made a new rule. I was like, okay, we can only use social media on my computer. Because on computer, it's just not as, like, you have to walk around with this big laptop, like, okay, I guess in my bed, I'm gonna have my big laptop, like, it's not gonna work out. And then I figured out these blockers, where you can disable certain features. So then I started being like, okay, the most addictive part of these apps are the stories, and they're the shortest content. So I was like, okay. So I put the blockers to remove it. And so little by little, I was getting off of certain apps. And I had to learn how to be okay with change and okay with adapting to my current state of, like, habit. Like, I couldn't expect to just fully go off social media. It had to be gradual. And it was hard too, because identity wise, I mean, a lot of my friends and my social circle relied a lot on social media to communicate or to share updates of life. For a long time, had my friend's location, and I decided to stop sharing my location. And I had a friend that said, oh, I didn't even know what you're up to since, you know, I don't have your location anymore. And for me, that was a good sign that I was doing something that I wanted to do, because I'm changing my habits. It maybe encourages other people to change their habits too, with me. Like, if they miss me, they can't just see where I'm doing, they have to call me. Another friend I had, we were talking about how I don't know a lot about what's going on with some friends from high school, because I don't see them like that. And so I have this one friend that kind of keeps me updated sometimes on new stuff that's happening. And she's like, girl, this is why you need to get social media again. And I was like, I don't know. Because in one hand, it is nice to see what my friends are up to and new life changes that are happening, new jobs, babies, marriage. Those are big things. But on the other hand, when you're on these platforms, that isn't the only thing you're seeing. It's just other stuff mixed in, advertisements, random influencers, just like random stuff that doesn't really service me. And it just, I think, pushes me to reach out to people more. And maybe say, hey, let's hang out, let's call. Even texting is better than, in my opinion, seeing a big life change on social media. And so change is slow. Sometimes it's fast, but a lot of times change is always happening. Nature is always changing. We're always getting older. Everything around us might look the same, but underneath everything, stuff is changing. They say the universe is expanding. For example, like the plastic or like material, everything's degrading at different amounts of time. So change is part of this world that we have inhabited. And in the technology space, it seems like it's happening fast too. With AI, I mean, AI, how it has gone in the mainstream. For me, I've noticed that it was like 3 years ago. Was it three? Yeah, 3 years ago, 4 years ago, where I saw it more mainstream, like large language models. And that was hard to adjust to. Hard to adjust with a lot of the advertisements too. A lot of it's saying AI, AI, AI. A lot of platforms have AI chatbots, all that stuff. Like, it can get overwhelming for me too. And I like to study technology, and it's, for me, it gets a lot. So I can only imagine how, like, children are handling AI. I don't know. Because AI, like, artificial intelligence, like, it's just, like, the large language models, at least, like, the chatbots. It can mimic, like, humanness really easily. And so this is interesting for me because on one hand, it's a tool. It helps with certain things. It helps for me to explain certain topics. I use it to study. Also, like, the field I'm going in, it, like, researches AI or AI literacy. Classes, AI policy. So understanding how this is affecting how we conduct business, how we conduct our relationships, everything. And maybe part of change is fear too. And maybe fear stems from you not wanting things to change. Because for me, like, yeah, like, at first, for me, technology was something that kind of gave me, it empowered me. Because at the time when I was in high school, I felt like, you know, I have this phone that just, like, it seems so addictive. And, like, I tell people, hey, I'm scared of this, and my peers don't see it as a problem. It's scary because it feels like, okay, then am I making stuff up? Okay, maybe I am. Maybe this is how it's supposed to be. Maybe this is just how things evolve and this is how change is. But then I said, no, like, no, it's, no, there's a problem here. There's a problem here, and I want to find a way out of this problem. And then that's when I started getting super into, like, just learning about, like, social media and the little tricks they do to keep you on the phone, how internet has changed language, how it's affecting dating, how it's affecting friendships and family, how computers too. Like, I was like, oh, like a computer, like that's like, it's like magic, like you code it and then there's all this electricity and it's like doing math. And like, what's the internet? And so all this kind of curiosity for a couple years. But then now there's some fear into it because now I'm trying to make a career out of this. And so now it's fear that whatever I do, it has to be something to put on a resume or something to put on to show off. And so this fear, also the fear of things are keep changing, and it's like, okay, how can I ever know everything about technology? And it's like a lot of change happening at once, change with the technology, but also change in, now it's not just learning about technology, it's like, okay, now you're providing a service for people about technology. And it's just something to think about. It's for me right now, I'm trying to learn that I can have things that are just mine, that I don't have to show everybody. I don't have to put it on a resume. Some things are just for me. And then some things, okay, let's share. So this change in my mindset is so that I can be more at peace and not see technology as a way to connect to my worth. It's more so keeping that beautiful part of it that has helped me learn more about the world. So it's a different type of, I mean, change can be in different ways. But the whole thing is something is evolving. Something is different. And change too in this context of like people around you are going to change too when you're changing. I've had instances where people tell me, oh, like, what are you going to do? Like, what do you want to do as, like, a career? I was like, oh, I want to, like, study technology. I want to, like, try to mitigate the problems. And then they say, oh, does that make money? And I'm like, it makes some, I guess. And then sometimes they respond with, like, oh, well, that's not going to do anything. Like, there's no way you're going to solve it. It's too big of a problem. And I'm like, well, that's my job then. That's my job to help out. sometimes this other person told me, I think I was telling them how my dream or my goal, like when I have a family stuff, is to have one computer room, have an old computer, decent to slow Wi-Fi, and really prioritize like hands-on learning and music and stuff. And they're like, well, are your kids going to, you know, be an outcast at school and they're going to be behind and all this. And I said, well, not necessarily. I mean, they're still going to learn about the computer, a lot about the computer actually. And they're going to learn how to program and stuff like that. But like, it's just going to look different. And then sometimes I tell people like, yeah, I want a flip phone. So once I want to transition to that. I'm trying to transition to that. They're like, how is that possible? You're not going to be a functioning adult. It's not possible in this world to do that. And I sometimes get a lot of negative reactions towards like just my commentary on technology. And it, I mean, at first I think it like made me upset because I'm like, how are you going to tell me this stuff? Like, how are you going to suppress my curiosity, my what ifs, my, hey, maybe it, things can get better. But now I kind of see it as like a learning experience where I hear fear. I hear people maybe seeing that I'm trying to change. I'm trying to gain some independency in this digital world space where sometimes it feels like we have no choice. We have no control. People want to get us these apps. We have to have all these accounts. Our work is stuck on these things and like our phones and whatever. Like, I could see a lot of fear. Or I can hear it. And it's hard. Change is hard. When you're changing, others around you, they're going to change naturally. I think that's how we all kind of change each other. Whether we want it or not. Rather it's like, you know, we want it or not, we're going to change. And so that's, you know, difficult too, part of changing. Also, like, as we get older, people might still have past ideas of you, and it's like, no matter what you do, you can't break out of that version of you that they had. Does that make sense? Like, they have a version of you from the past that no matter what your present self shows, it won't erase that. And maybe that's also for yourself. Maybe our past, we have changed so much, but like we hold on to the past versions of ourselves to have some type of consistency. Because change, it's happening every day, whether we're conscious of it or not. And there's certain moments in our life where it's gonna be like these big like examples of change. And I think maybe that's how our brain works. I don't know. Sometimes I feel like I'm changing so much every day that I don't even know who I am. And it can get destabilizing. It could be uncomfortable. But I mean, we just can't stop it. And there's this quote from Viktor Frankl. And before I say it, Viktor Frankl, he was a prisoner in a Nazi camp during World War II. And he said this quote, "When we are no longer able to change a situation, we are challenged to change ourselves." And I also think about this other person's life, Frederick Douglass. He was an enslaved person, and he was able to free himself, and write a lot, and do the things that he wanted to do. But these two people, and many people that go through hard times, or any human being, I think it is challenged to this quote that Viktor Frankl said, "Well, we are no longer able to change a situation; we are challenged to change ourselves." Because we can't help that the digital world is expanding, and even now, I mean, maybe some people are listening to it on radio. I mean, that's technology. Some people are listening to it on their phone. That's technology. I'm looking at a somewhat script on my computer. That's technology. On Google Docs, that's technology. But I think about the latter. I think about, okay, what if I accepted, yeah, I'm going to just give my phone. I'm just gonna give my kids in all the phones they want, all the TVs they want, all the video games they want. And I'm gonna be like, you know what? Stay in your room. Don't talk to me. You don't have to talk to me. And let's say, okay, I'm just gonna get my social media back again. I'm gonna go on it. I'm gonna follow all the accounts I ever want. Spend all the time I want. Get Amazon Prime again. Follow all these trends. Do all these things. Go on TikTok shop. Get Temu. Like, okay, fine. Get all the apps that these companies want me to get. All right. If I do all that, it won't make me happier. It won't make me happy. Because there is a reason why I even went against those habits in the first place. All that change that I accepted, it was like natural. It was like once I learned something, I couldn't go back to the way I was. For example, like I had a health scare and like a mental health scare as well. And those two situations encouraged me to go seeking out knowledge to help gain some kind of consistency in myself. So I learned a lot about health, and I learned a lot about like the foods you eat affect your brain and your body and your mental state and reducing stress. And I took these classes. I was doing bio and chemistry for a while. And I was thinking of maybe doing nutritional science. I don't know. I was just doing a lot of that. And, like, I can't go back. Once I understand that, like, all these companies, they make, like, Doritos super addictive, or all these junk foods super ultra-processed addictive. And I do a research project where I'm investigating how the diet has changed for people towards ultra-processed, and how that's, like, influencing diabetes and all these other health scares. I'm like, how can I go back knowing that? Technology too. I spent all this time learning about all these negative effects of it. How can I go back? I can't go back. So change, I think when you just accept it more and more, it becomes something beautiful. It becomes something not so like, oh, I have to go against change because I don't know. It just, we can't do that. Things are changing. We can't change the fact that what we eat affects how we are. I can't change the fact that I'm not seeing a lot of what my friends are doing because I don't have social media. I can't change that. Makes me sad sometimes, but I can't change that. And I prefer in person more. And I have preferred that for a long time. And I prefer looking at people in the eyes and not go on my phone when I'm nervous. I prefer going through those hard conversations in person rather than texting that. But I have learned that throughout the time and in those change. And sometimes in the change, a lot of times, like, I'm nervous. My heart's racing. But, like, little by little, every change that I accept, I get stronger in myself. I get stronger. Even if my identity is always changing, even if my opinions are always changing. But they're not always changing. But, like, I allow them to open up my mind. But, like, in the core of it is somebody that's learning how to be comfortable with change. And learning how to appreciate that, too. And I look in the internet, in the current digital world, and there is change happening, but there's still a lot that's consistent. For example, I go on social media sometimes, I notice new buttons or new features.

Some things are more consistent. Advertisements are still here, and they're getting even more crazy. And when I first saw on streaming services on the TV, I noticed they had QR codes, and I was like, what the QR codes? And I was like, that's why I don't have any streaming services. But like when you notice change, it's cool because you can kind of within the change find independency. Because I know, well, okay, I know seeing advertisements like subconsciously influenced me, maybe. Even then, I don't want to keep being bombarded by advertisements. And like movies are fun and all, but like I prefer music. I prefer playing music. So I'm like, okay, I can reduce my time on movies. And maybe I could go watch a movie in the movie theaters every so often and skip the preview ad stuff. Or I think Spotify too. I was always using Spotify, and recent like I tried removing my premium, and now I don't listen to Spotify as much anymore because of the ads. And I'm like, that's interesting. Like, because my aversion to ads, like now I'm listening to music less. But when I do listen to music,

So now I didn't feel like such an outlier, and I felt encouraged to keep pursuing this curiosity. And it wasn't just technology too. I think I was also like into nature. And then I did this job where it was like educational tours, and I just met a lot of people that were even more into nature, or just they were just in a different sense. But I was like, oh, cool, I'm meeting more people that like are into the stuff I'm into too. And so now my like identity is not so much like, oh, I'm this like weird tech kid, like whatever. It's like, no, now it's like I'm just human, and like everyone got their own interests. We got to keep branching out and trying new things and meeting new people and being honest about our interests, because you never know who you'll meet. And I became more open about talking about this technology, because at first I was kind of embarrassed about it. And then I met people. Like, I love talking to older people about technology because they always got something to say, and I'm always learning something new. And it's just nice to see that you, like, when you're changing, when you're accepting change, you're able to sway more in reality. You're able to talk to people that maybe you didn't know that you could have something in common. When you are open to changing beliefs, it changes your daily habit. It just changes everything. So I think that is a beauty of change. Viktor Frankl, I don't know how to pronounce his name correctly, but a moment in the book, Man's Search for Meaning, that always like is in my mind, is when it was like this moment where they're like outside, the prisoners were outside, and you know, they have to do a lot of grueling work, and the condition just awful. In these internment camps, and they're like chained up, tired, no food, no nothing, like things that I couldn't even imagine. They're seeing, I think it's a sunrise, it's either a sunset or a sunrise, and they see all these beautiful colors, and Mr. Frankl, he notices that everyone, and himself too, and the other ones around him, just stop for a second and just look at these colors. And I think Viktor Frankl notices such like a beautiful feeling in his soul. Now everyone kind of had like a smile. They just seem more positive despite their circumstance. And And I think this is, it impacted me because change happens, situations happen that we can't control, but like if he's able to find joy in these experiences, then like so can I see change as something not to run away from, because it's happening whether I like it or not. So how can I accept change, accept that, you know, being in the tech space has its challenges, but as everything has its beauties, as everything, and yeah. And how can I still find my zest for technology, even if sometimes it gets a little depressing or there's a certain aura of competition or whatever? How can I still find that peace within this? Peace within my habits, peace

within me changing. Peace within, maybe some people aren't going to understand what I do, or they're not going to understand me. But doesn't mean I won't try to understand them and accept them. Doesn't mean that I need to let their fears enter me and enter my heart. So that's interesting. Yeah. There's this other, so there's this podcast I love. I always shout it out here, Accepting the Universe. And Atesh, she's the leader of everything. He's the creator of it. And he always brings up this analogy or metaphor about how our spirit or our mind or something like that, whatever, like consciousness, whatever, it's like this ocean. And underneath this ocean is calm. I think that's how it is too. Let me see. Deep ocean. So, in under the ocean, it's a bit more calmer than up on the surface. And so, like, that's kind of like our essence. It's like underneath everything, there's this kind of peace. And above, it's things that we can't control. It's like our thoughts are racing, the anxiety, whatever, but it's not us. Like below that is the observer, the one that's watching. So like change, for example, where all these things are happening that are out of our control, but underneath this illusion of the self or of us wanting to control everything, it's us wanting to be at peace. Because we want to control stuff so that we can feel peace. Like, why do I want all the social media to stop being addictive? Because I don't want to enter these spaces and be like, just like, what is going on here? Or anything I want to change. Maybe I want my mind to stop racing all the time. So that I can be at peace. But, like, I can't stop that. I can't stop that. My human body is, like, evolved for a certain thing. And that, like, anxiety, fear, shame, embarrassment, joy, whatever. Like, it's all, I've evolved for this way out of my control. So how do I still find the peace without trying to control all of this? And that's a hard thing. Or is it a hard thing? I mean, maybe it just takes a while to like understand. 'Cause everything, like, I think, like, it's just not talked a lot about it. I mean, there's certain phrases like, there's a serenity prayer that is popular in Christianity. And I'm sure every religion has their own control what you can and let go of the rest. Statements, a wisdom of truth. So it's a lot. I think that when I was creating this show, Amor in Tech, it wasn't just me being like, oh, Amrit's opinion in technology. I think it was more so Amor is like love. And love in itself, I mean, I'm still wrapping my head around that word, but I think it's like acceptance with feelings of gratitude.
And I think I wanted just to have people go on this journey together with me of unpacking the interconnectedness, grandness of humanity and technology, and maybe learning more about it. And from there, I've learned that, like, everything is intertangled in everything. So, for example, humans wanting to control change. I see that a lot in the digital space. Sometimes it feels like we don't have control. We don't have autonomy in these spaces because it seems like, oh, then we get to learn programming. And I have been trying to learn programming forever, and I'm still learning, and it's a lot. But even without a lot of programming knowledge, I've found ways to still gain autonomy over my digital workspace. But it took a lot of me wanting to figure it out. And change too, like I told you, like, me trying to reshape what it means to be a friend, or having friendships, or having a social circle, or whatever. Like, I had to change that. Identity too, about, well, now I have all this time, what am I gonna do with it? I mean, I don't want scrolling anymore, what am I gonna do with it? My recommendations on YouTube have changed. Everything kind of changes. Also, different trends. Like, I noticed that videos are changing. Now they have, like, hooks. I mean, I that's probably been there for a while, but sometimes when I go on it, it's like the people try to keep you watching the video. Or they're like, oh, look, like, they try to, I don't know, there's certain hooks that they get you to, like, do, like, part one, oh, go to the next part two, go look at the next video. Like, that stuff is newer. Everything keeps evolving. And maybe it's under the intention of getting more money, more attention, more views, whatever. Some of my YouTube channels that I used to watch for a long time, they changed a lot towards certain trends, maybe more towards polarization or trying to get clickbait. Also, the idea of clickbait too, that has changed. Clickbait, now they have, like, AI word clickbait. It's just interesting to see that all that change is happening. And it's not always towards the negative. There's more AI literacy stuff happening, digital literacy, more conversations, more nonprofits, more policy creation to try to mitigate these issues. So it's not all negative, but it's something to note. Like, change, yeah, it's interesting how it is. So I think just amongst this change, it can get overwhelming. But I like to remind myself that everything has been changing. Like, I like to remind myself of, like, the galaxies and how Earth came to be, and how on Earth different organisms started occurring, and how those evolved over time, and how humans have evolved over time, and how some things are still consistent. We still need to eat, we still need to breathe, we still need to move our bodies, we still need to talk to people, we still need to love each other. We still need silence. We still need moments of solitude. We still need moments in nature. We still need moments of curiosity and wonder. We still need moments of play. So all these things, I keep reminding myself.
because I think in the digital world, things could just get so, like, all these, like, people posting and blah, blah, blah, and it's not politics is on Twitter, like, what? And now government accounts are posting, like, memes, and I'm like, what? But underneath it all, you can always shut down your computer, your phone. You can delete these apps. No one's forcing you to get Twitter on Instagram. No one's forcing you. And trust me, like, I don't want to go back. I have, like, an account for my art, but, like, I still don't want to. I don't go often. It's possible. I still meet people. They just have a flip phone. Also, this is, I'm not sure how it is in other countries, but see where little changes you can make that's in your control. I'm learning a lot. Learning for me has just been such a cheat code, because once you learn something, I'm like, how can I even go on this that long? Or, like, how can I even, I don't know. It's like, yeah, you gotta find your own way of navigating through change. And accepting things you can't control. Be creative. And yeah. Alright. I think that's it for today. I hope you guys liked the episode. I think I needed to talk about this change stuff. I'm trying to work on it as well. Yeah, because it's hard. I mean, it's like, for so long when you're little, it's like, I mean, I don't know if it's, I mean, no one talks about it. Everyone kind of just assumes it's common sense or something. And, like, I don't know, it's, like, we all go through that, we all go through the chains, like, I don't know, I wish it was just more talked about. I wish, our human, just, like, confusion is talked more about. Because it is confusing, it is painful when things, people leave, stuff stops. It's painful. But when I talk to about people, even when I talk about the radio, like, part of me is more like, okay. But at least I get to talk about on the radio. Hey. But alright, see you guys next week. And no sneak peek on the topic, because I'm still working on it. But yeah, I leave you with a hug, a human hug, and this quote from Lao Tzu. Nature does not hurry, yet everything is accomplished. Nature does not hurry, yet everything is accomplished. Alright, y'all. Peace and love. Hasta la vista. Adios.

0: 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Hello, hello, and welcome to Mysteries and More, your place to hear mysteries and crime dramas from our favorite classic radio shows. I am your host, Marie, and I have curated a wonderful selection of mysteries to keep you entertained for the short 30 minutes we are together. Before we begin, I'd like to remind everyone that the views, thoughts, and opinions expressed in this program do not represent KUCI, its management, or the UC Board of Regents. Today's episode is from Richard Diamond, private detective, The Joyce Wallace Case, starring Dick Powell. Let's get listening.
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1: Diamond Detective Agency. Diamond, that's a girl's best friend, you know.
2: Not this girl anymore.
1: Oh, Helen, hi.
2: Hi, you stinker.
1: Hmm?
2: Where were you all day yesterday?
1: Oh, well, you'll never guess what happened.
2: No.
1: 9 o'clock City Hall. They told me I have to renew my license. Cost $200.
2: Go on, I'm listening, but I'm not sympathetic.
1: 10 o'clock, my bank. Withdrew $2.35. The wad.
2: Well, big oaks from little acorns grow.
1: Exactly, that was the idea. So 11 o'clock, my brokers. Pawn, that is. Deposited typewriter, watch, ring. 1:30, Louis' barbershop.
2: A lie? You had a haircut 2 days ago?
1: And I was trimmed again. Louis' tip on the 7th should have been read backwards.
2: Rick, do you mean you still haven't renewed your license and you lost all the money you raised on your things?
1: Honey, not only that, I lost a lot of faith in Louis. What I need is a good client with $200, and I... Oh. This might be the one. She's wearing mink. And she's got nice black eyes.
2: Rick, I'll loan you $200. Tell her to take her eyes somewhere else.
1: Sorry, honey. The eyes had it. Bye. Well, may I help you?
3: Is your name Richard Diamond?
1: I'm thinking of changing it to Richard Zircon, but what can I do for you?
3: Will you work for me, please? Here, $300.
1: Lady, I'll die for you.
3: He was always so nice. And then this morning I met him at the house for coffee and told him what I found out.
1: Suppose you start from the beginning and we'll see what we can do about him. Sit down.
3: I don't know how I could be so stupid. They were just using me. I've made a terrible mistake.
1: We all make